0: This weather report is being brought to you by Brenda Bridges, the Putnam County Tax Collector, and the Tax Collector's Office. Tonight's weather forecast calling for a 30% chance of showers and thunderstorms with mostly cloudy skies, low around 73 with westerly winds around 6 miles per hour becoming calm. The chance of showers for tomorrow is going to be at 60%, partly sunny skies, high near 93 with heat index values as high as 102, light southwesterly winds increasing to 5 to 10 miles per hour in the morning and could gust as high as 18 miles per hour. So low overnight 73 with a 30% chance of showers, and coming up for tomorrow, 60% chance of rain, and the high 93, heat index values 102. And that's a look at your Bass Capital radio weather for this evening.
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1: Tonight's weather forecast calling for a 30% chance of showers and thunderstorms with mostly cloudy skies. Low around 73 with westerly winds around 6 miles per hour becoming calm. The chance of showers for tomorrow is going to be at 60%. Partly sunny skies, high near 93 with heat index values as high as 102. Light southwesterly winds increasing to 5 to 10 miles per hour in the morning and could gust as high as 18 miles per hour. So low overnight 73 with a 30% chance of showers, and coming up for tomorrow, 60% chance of rain, and the high 93, heat index values 102. And that's a look at your Bass Capital radio weather for this evening.
2: 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Are your doors locked?

0: 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Tonight's weather forecast calling for a 30% chance of showers and thunderstorms with mostly cloudy skies, low around 73 with westerly winds around 6 miles per hour becoming calm. The chance of showers for tomorrow is going to be at 60%, partly sunny skies, high near 93 with heat index values as high as 102, light southwesterly winds increasing to 5 to 10 miles per hour in the morning and could gust as high as 18 miles per hour. So low overnight 73 with a 30% chance of showers, and coming up for tomorrow, 60% chance of rain, and the high 93, heat index values 102. And that's a look at your Bass Capital radio weather for this evening.
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Tonight's weather forecast calling for a 30% chance of showers and thunderstorms with mostly cloudy skies. Low around 73 with westerly winds around 6 miles per hour becoming calm. The chance of showers for tomorrow is going to be at 60%. Partly sunny skies, high near 93 with heat index values as high as 102. Light southwesterly winds increasing to 5 to 10 miles per hour in the morning and could gust as high as 18 miles per hour. So low overnight 73. With a 30% chance of showers, and coming up for tomorrow, 60% chance of rain, and the high 93, heat index values 102. And that's a look at your Bass Capital Radio weather for this evening.

0: Tonight's weather forecast calling for a 30% chance of showers and thunderstorms with mostly cloudy skies. Low around 73 with westerly winds around 6 miles per hour becoming calm. The chance of showers for tomorrow is going to be at 60%. Partly sunny skies, high near 93 with heat index values as high as 102. Light southwesterly winds increasing to 5 to 10 miles per hour in the morning and could gust as high as 18 miles per hour. So low overnight 73 with a 30% chance of showers, and coming up for tomorrow, 60% chance of rain and the high 93, heat index values 102. And that's a look at your Bass Capital Radio weather for this evening. 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Tonight's weather forecast calling for a 30% chance of showers and thunderstorms with mostly cloudy skies. Low around 73 with westerly winds around 6 miles per hour becoming calm. The chance of showers for tomorrow is going to be at 60%. Partly sunny skies, high near 93 with heat index values as high as 102. Light southwesterly winds increasing to 5 to 10 miles per hour in the morning and could gust as high as 18 miles per hour. So low overnight 73 with a 30% chance of showers, and coming up for tomorrow, 60% chance of rain and the high 93, heat index values 102. And that's a look at your Bass Capital Radio weather for this evening.
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Not only did New Yorker Carole King have the number one album in America, but two of her compositions were sitting in the top five this particular week. Hello, everyone. I am Mark Blumenthal, the host of the Top 20 Countdown every Saturday morning on this station. 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
1: Tonight's weather forecast calling for a 30% chance of showers and thunderstorms with mostly cloudy skies. Low around 73 with westerly winds around 6 miles per hour becoming calm. The chance of showers for tomorrow is going to be at 60%. Partly sunny skies, high near 93 with heat index values as high as 102. Light southwesterly winds increasing to 5 to 10 miles per hour in the morning and could gust as high as 18 miles per hour. So low overnight 73 with a 30% chance of showers, and coming up for tomorrow, 60% chance of rain and the high 93, heat index values 102. And that's a look at your Bass Capital Radio weather for this evening.

0: This weather report is being brought to you by Brenda Bridges, the Putnam County Tax Collector, and the Tax Collector's Office. Tonight's weather forecast calling for a 30% chance of showers and thunderstorms with mostly cloudy skies, low around 73 with westerly winds around 6 miles per hour becoming calm. The chance of showers for tomorrow is going to be at 60%, partly sunny skies, high near 93 with heat index values as high as 102, light southwesterly winds increasing to 5 to 10 miles per hour in the morning and could gust as high as 18 miles per hour. So low overnight 73 with a 30% chance of showers, and coming up for tomorrow, 60% chance of rain, and the high 93, heat index values 102. And that's a look at your Bass Capital radio weather for this evening.
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Grimes from the Putnam County Department of Public Safety, reminding you to stay safe, stay vigilant, and always be prepared for anything that may come your way, such as wildfires, storms, or any other type of event that may cause you any kind of concern. 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
1: Our overnight weather forecast calling for mostly cloudy skies overnight, a low of 73, and westerly winds at 6 miles per hour becoming calm. Today, partly sunny, high near 93, heat index values as high as 102, light southwesterly winds increasing to 5 to 10 miles per hour in the morning and could gust as high as 18 miles per hour. Chance of rain for today at 60%. So overnight low 73, today's high 93, heat index values 102. With gusty winds and a 60% chance of showers. And that's a look at your Bass Capital Radio overnight weather.

0: Is someone you love addicted to drugs or alcohol? 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We can help you and understand you in a way that no one else can.
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2: 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I am Mark Blumenthal, the host of the Top 20 Countdown every Saturday morning on this station. 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

0: bushes out there. 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

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We challenge you to discover yourself by finding about your past through family history. 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
1: Our overnight weather forecast calling for mostly cloudy skies overnight, a low of 73, and westerly winds at 6 miles per hour becoming calm. Today, partly sunny, high near 93, heat index values as high as 102, light southwesterly winds increasing to 5 to 10 miles per hour in the morning and could gust as high as 18 miles per hour. Chance of rain for today at 60%. So overnight low 73, today's high 93, heat index values 102. With gusty winds and a 60% chance of showers. And that's a look at your Bass Capital Radio overnight weather.

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1: Our overnight weather forecast calling for mostly cloudy skies overnight, a low of 73, and westerly winds at 6 miles per hour becoming calm. Today, partly sunny, high near 93, heat index values as high as 102, light southwesterly winds increasing to 5 to 10 miles per hour in the morning and could gust as high as 18 miles per hour. Chance of rain for today at 60%. So overnight low 73, today's high 93, heat index values 102. With gusty winds and a 60% chance of showers. And that's a look at your Bass Capital Radio overnight weather.

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1: Our overnight weather forecast calling for mostly cloudy skies overnight, a low of 73, and westerly winds at 6 miles per hour becoming calm. Today, partly sunny, high near 93, heat index values as high as 102, light southwesterly winds increasing to 5 to 10 miles per hour in the morning and could gust as high as 18 miles per hour. Chance of rain for today at 60%. So overnight low 73, today's high 93, heat index values 102. With gusty winds and a 60% chance of showers. And that's a look at your Bass Capital Radio overnight weather.

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1: Our overnight weather forecast calling for mostly cloudy skies overnight, a low of 73, and westerly winds at 6 miles per hour becoming calm. Today, partly sunny, high near 93, heat index values as high as 102, light southwesterly winds increasing to 5 to 10 miles per hour in the morning and could gust as high as 18 miles per hour. Chance of rain for today at 60%. So overnight low 73, today's high 93, heat index values 102. With gusty winds and a 60% chance of showers. And that's a look at your Bass Capital Radio overnight weather.

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Please take time, come visit our wonderful community and see the beauty for yourself. 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

0: In specialty crop news on the Southeast AgNet, I'm Clint Thompson. The final federal citrus crop forecast of the 2025-26 citrus season projects increased production for Florida citrus varieties compared to the April forecast. The final orange forecast is 12.92 million boxes for Florida, up 6% from April's 12.2 million boxes. The orange forecast consists of 4.77 million boxes of non-Valencia oranges and 8.15 million boxes of Valencias. Florida grapefruit production is forecast at 1.35 million boxes, up 8% from the 1.25 million boxes forecasted in April. The forecast for Florida lemons is unchanged at 900,000 boxes. Florida tangerines and tangelos are forecast up 2%. For more information, see citrusindustry.net.
1: Some people are all talk, but conservative farmer Wilton Simpson gets the job done. That's why 61 Florida sheriffs, 24 former Cattlemen Association presidents, and Governor Ron DeSantis all agree. We need Republican Wilton Simpson for Commissioner of Agriculture. They endorse him because Wilton's done the job before. Safeguarding our food supply? He got it done. Conservative Wilton Simpson banned hostile nations, including China, from buying Florida farmland. Standing with our farmers and against overdevelopment, he got it done. Conservative Wilton Simpson increased farmland preservation by 243%. Expanding Florida's wildlife corridors, he got it done. Conservative Wilton Simpson created the Florida Wildlife Corridor Program and conserved 18 million acres of Florida land, including thousands of acres of working farmland. Wilton Simpson is a conservative workhorse who gets the job done. A proven conservative farmer endorsed by Ron DeSantis. Wilton Simpson for Commissioner of Agriculture. Paid for by Wilton Simpson, Republican for Florida Commissioner of Agriculture.
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3: 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The plaza sits between Cathedral Place and King Street, just west of the Bridge of Lions. Concerts take place every Thursday from 6 until 8 p.m. If there are weather delays or cancellations, updates will be posted on the city's website homepage.
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Now I like a woman that's quiet. 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

Our overnight weather forecast calling for mostly cloudy skies overnight, a low of 73, and westerly winds at 6 miles per hour becoming calm. Today, partly sunny, high near 93, heat index values as high as 102, light southwesterly winds increasing to 5 to 10 miles per hour in the morning and could gust as high as 18 miles per hour. Chance of rain for today at 60%. So overnight low 73, today's high 93, heat index values 102. With gusty winds and a 60% chance of showers. And that's a look at your Bass Capital Radio overnight weather.

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Not only did New Yorker Carole King have the number one album in America, but two of her compositions were sitting in the top five this particular week. Hello, everyone. I am Mark Blumenthal, the host of the Top 20 Countdown every Saturday morning on this station. 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

That's them Ozark Mountain Daredevils with Jackie Blue, 1964. All right, picking it up. Got quicksand, so grab a branch and don't fall in. 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

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All right. All right, good morning. It's 6:33. It is Tuesday, and let me see. We've got a 40% chance of showers and thunderstorms today after 11 o'clock, pretty early. We're going to start sunny and a high near 91, heat index at 103, and west wind 6 to 11, gust to 17, 10% chance of rain tonight. After 5 a.m., cloudy, gradually becoming clear, low of 73 and light winds. A 50% chance of rain for tomorrow after 2 o'clock, sunny and hot, high 95, heat index at 103. And the west winds will gust up to about 17 tomorrow. And tomorrow night, partly cloudy, 75 the low, light west winds, 20% chance of rain Thursday, 10% Thursday night, 30% Friday and Friday night too. Now, Thursday's high is going to be near 95 and 96 on Friday. Right now, we are at, we're at, looks like 73 degrees. Is that, 73 degrees on the front porch at WPLK with the G-Man. Radio Red will be in a little bit. All right, so hang in there. And 1979, big year for Frank Mills. He did his little music box dancer.

0: something in the middle of the road down in St. Cloud. But other than that, there's nothing going on. Everything in and out of Palatka, up and down, north and south, east and west, all clear. So you got a good shot to get to work on time, all right? Just leave when you're supposed to, okay? 6:38 now, 73 degrees on the front porch. We'll check the weather coming up in a few minutes.
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2: 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The Interlochen Fire Department will have breakfast on the first Saturday of each month at 217 Kennedy Street in Interlochen. 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Pancakes, eggs, sausage, biscuits, gravy, grits, and toast will be served.
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0: If you have never listened to When Radio Was, you gotta listen to it. It's really, really good. You're listening to programs your parents and grandparents used to listen to anyway. But Uncle Milty's going to be on there with his second half of his show from last week. And then Hopalong Cassidy. All right. It's 6:41 right now at WPLK. Got about a 40% chance of rain today. High 91. Heat index at 103. Tonight, 10% chance. Low of 73. And then a 50% chance of rain tomorrow. Sunny and hot, high 95, heat index tomorrow at 103, and right now 73 degrees outside on the front porch at WPLK with your Elvis fix for this morning. Marie's the name of his latest fame.

0: Elvis getting skunked by Marie. Yeah. Anyways, good morning at 6:43. Sneaking up on 6:44. 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
1: He took 100 pounds of clay.

for the longest time. 1984, big hit for Billy Joel, the piano man, at WPLK. Good Tuesday morning. It is 6:52. We've got 73 degrees outside. And looking forward to a 40% chance of rain. We got weather details coming up.

Ninja Turtles, WPLK, and you, baby. All right, 6:54. We're about sneaking up on 5 minutes in front of the latest news. And then the morning show with the G-Man and Radio Red will be in here in a few minutes. And going through information yesterday, going through some of our music books and things, and found something I haven't heard in years, and it just kind of left me, and I lost track of it many, many years ago. But there was a group back in 1966, I believe it was, or no, 62, I'm sorry. The Corsairs, and they had a little thing called Smoky Places.

The Corsairs in Smoky Places, a blast from the past, as they say. All right, and we're a couple of minutes away from the news. And then the morning show, here's Annette, 1959.

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1: NBC News Radio, I'm Mark Mayfield. The U.S. Central Command says new strikes on Iran were at the direction of President Trump and will continue to degrade Iran's ability to attack innocent civilians and commercial shipping in the Strait of Hormuz. Multiple states' attorneys general are reportedly preparing a lawsuit to attempt to block Paramount's planned merger with Warner Brothers Discovery. Here's Daniel Martindale.
2: The New York Times reports California is leading the lawsuit and will be joined by New York, Washington State, and Connecticut, among others. Reuters previously reported the states could sue as early as this week. The proposed $111 billion deal would be one of the largest media mergers in history. A reported draft of the lawsuit currently circulating argues the merger would harm competition in the market for so-called tentpole films, the expensive blockbusters that account for a large portion of studio revenues. I'm Daniel Martindale.
1: And the semifinal round of the World Cup kicks off today as France battles Spain from Arlington. Mark Mayfield, NBC News Radio.
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4: A Democratic candidate for Florida governor is addressing concerns raised by Congresswoman Ana Paulina Luna dealing with alleged past ties with disgraced Pinellas businessman Leo Gavone, who's facing charges in a $100 million fraud scheme. In a video message, Jolly says he and his wife did work for Gavone in the past, but he did not specify in what capacity.
5: More than a decade ago, I was an employee of Mr. Gavone's at a separate company from which the theft later occurred. From public filings, his activities appear to have occurred almost exclusively after we left his employment, and we learned of these charges when the rest of the world did.
4: Jolly also says Gavone's son worked for him for a brief time. He also says Gavone not only donated to his congressional campaign, but was also a donor of Luna, Senators Ashley Moody and Rick Scott, and numerous others from both sides of the aisle. South Florida's public schools are competing for students. Broward Superintendent Dr. Howard Hepburn tells NBC 6 it's not about poaching students from other public school districts.
6: This is bigger than just the school district itself. We're talking about charter school parents, homeschool parents, parents who are new to public education, just letting them know what type of opportunities we offer.
4: Broward has mailed out about 24,000 postcards and is using social media to bolster declining enrollment. Florida is banning the potassium bromate food additive from school meals in the upcoming school year. Prolongs the shelf life of food, but it's also linked to cancer and DNA damage. State Attorney General James Uffmeyer.
7: Pursuant to our authorities under the Unfair and Deceptive Trade Practices Act, we're going to look at how these products are marketed and sold to families.
4: Five other states have done the same for school meals. With Florida's news, I'm Reed Shepard.

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1: How have you been described in your past? Hey, this is Pastor Terry, and here's some grace for your journey. Well, if you're an athlete in high school, you were probably described by the position you played or maybe how good you were. If you were a band person, maybe were you the first chair guy or not. Maybe you were the guy who had all the fun. If you were in the band, you know there's some of those people for sure. But how you're described says something about what you do and who you are. Well, in Acts 17, Paul and Silas are preaching Jesus, and listen to how they're described. Now, they could not find all the people that were with them. So they dragged Jason and some of his brothers from their house to the authorities, saying this: "These men," talking about Paul and Silas now, "who have turned the world upside down, have come here also." Man, I want to be the person who's described by turning the world upside down for the sake of the gospel. Hey, enjoy that, pursue that, and you'll find unbelievable grace for your journey.
2: All right, where's the chicken, or where's the rooster? Hey, well, he's out chasing hens, I guess. So anyway, it is 5 minutes after 7 o'clock on this Tuesday, July 14th, almost halfway through the month. I can't believe that, man. And a 40% chance of rain today after 11 o'clock, partly sunny, high of 91, heat index 103. Winds out of the west could gust up to about 17 today. Now, tonight, a 10% chance of showers and thunderstorms. Mostly cloudy, becoming clear later on tonight. Low of 73 and light west winds. 50% chance of rain for tomorrow. Mainly after 2 o'clock, sunny and hot. High 95, heat index tomorrow again 103. And winds could gust up to about 17 miles an hour out of the west. Then Wednesday night, 75 and partly cloudy, light winds. 20% chance of rain Thursday. Sunny and hot, high near 95 again. And gusts up to about 16 miles an hour out of the west. 10% chance of rain Thursday night. 30% Friday and Friday night. High daytime 96, low at night 75, and right now it is 73 degrees on the front porch at WPLK. What do you got to say about that?

0: naturally. Let's say, hey, Gilbert O'Sullivan, makes me one think about the little people, you know. Anyway, that's a pretty depressing song, man. How did that get in there this morning? Enough depression for this morning. Well, we got a little bit of depression here. We've got a fatality now on State Road 16 at the Wawa store. And eastbound lanes are blocked out. It's over in St. Augustine. We still have that fire down on South 19 at Silver Lake Road. There's smoke in the area, so be careful. All right, it is 13 minutes after 7 o'clock at WPLK, and Radio Red will be in here in just a moment or so. Don't forget your chance to win a family four-pack of passes to go to Wild Adventures to see the Beach Boys coming up Saturday, July 18th. But we've got your tickets a little early so you can make plans, okay? So we'll be doing that sometime during the hour. So keep it right here on WPLK and don't go too far away from your telephone. All right, it is 13 minutes after 7 now, and with the G-Man, and here she comes, Radio Red. What's that?
1: You act like you're missing me.
0: Well, I am.
1: Why?
0: Always like to see your smiling face in the morning.
1: It's the 15th of the month, basically. You know what that is.
0: Yeah, I know.
1: So.
0: Kind of might want to make you... want
1: to
0: give the middle finger if anybody's
1: looking for a bookkeeping system. Do not use QuickBooks.
0: Okay,
1: don't use it.
0: Okay,
1: it's a nightmare.
0: Raise that finger.
1: Oh no, I'd give them a whole flock.
0: Well, you know, I found out the origination of giving the middle finger.
1: It is?
0: Yeah. Back in the 1700s, the British and...
1: the Scottish gave you the other end.
0: Well, and I'm trying to think now. I thought I had it written down. But I think it was the French used to take the British soldiers and they would chop off their middle finger. For a reason.
1: They were fooling with the children.
0: So they could not...
1: Shoot.
0: Shoot a bow and arrow.
1: Mm-hmm. You can shoot it without that.
0: So, well, here's the deal. Then the British kept giving the French the middle finger. And also the expression, there's an expression that most of the bows and arrows are made from the yew tree,
1: mm-hmm.
0: Y-E-W. And they would pluck from the yew tree. And that translated down into plucking the yew. And I guess you can. I hope you're.
1: That's kind of where I am right now.
0: Yeah. Well, you can take that, but that's the honest truth. I did that.
1: The honest truth is, if you're looking for a bookkeeping system, do not use QuickBook if you're a small business.
0: Just go plucking the U, and you'll be all right. Okay.
1: If you want an explanation, call me when I'm off the air, and I'll be more than happy to fill you into it.
0: Well, the rooster didn't appear today. He's out chasing hens all over somewhere.
1: They understand that's why the bison went after the man.
0: Mm-hmm.
1: Because it was breeding season, and he was breeding, and the man was sitting there videoing, and he didn't like it.
0: He didn't want to be on YouTube.
1: Those things are unpredictable at the very best.
0: Sure.
1: But anytime you've got rut season, stay away from it.
0: Any wild animal can be just unreliable during
1: buffaloes are really known to come after you.
0: Oh, yeah.
1: And everybody's always told, stay in your car.
0: Elephants, too.
1: Yeah, stay in your car.
0: And giraffes will come after you.
1: I don't know about that.
0: And boy, they have something in their mouth that stinks so bad. Oh, it's
1: never
0: horrible.
1: Been that close to one.
0: Yeah, down in Silver Springs when they used to have the animals down there, you'd go and able to feed the giraffes.
1: I fed them. I don't remember.
0: Oh yeah, they stink. They got the worst.
1: Maybe
0: breath.
1: Maybe had a bad tooth.
0: Yeah. Anyway, it is Tuesday, the 14th of July, National Mac and Cheese Day. Yay.
1: Do not give me Velveeta.
0: Oh, I got to have Velveeta
1: Don't
0: on my cheese.
1: Don't give me Velveeta.
0: Oh, I got to have Velveeta. Yeah.
1: No.
0: Yeah.
1: No.
0: Yes.
1: No. No. Yeah. Absolutely not. Uh-huh. Under any circumstance, you put Velveeta cheese in macaroni and cheese.
0: Give me a big old block of Velveeta.
2: You got it, dude.
0: Yeah.
1: And you got a block of mush.
0: It's good.
1: No,
0: good.
1: It's not.
0: It melts so easy.
1: Well, so does real cheese.
0: No, it doesn't, because real cheese.
1: Block
0: all right,
1: cheese,
0: wait a minute.
1: Wait.
0: All right. Okay.
1: I grade block cheese.
0: Yes, but the problem is it has an oil base to it.
1: No, it doesn't.
0: Yes,
1: I bake
0: it does.
1: My macaroni and cheese.
0: Okay.
1: I don't put it in a pot and stir it on top of the stove. Mine goes into the oven with about 3 blocks of different kind of cheeses in it, hand grated.
0: Yes, I know.
1: And then you make a custard that goes with it that you pour all over it with milk and
0: what
1: eggs.
0: What custard?
1: Milk and eggs.
0: Ooh.
1: And you pour it all over it, and when it comes out of the oven, you don't use a spoon on it. You use a knife to cut it and a spatula to take it out.
0: Oh, then it's too dry.
1: Trust me, it's not dry.
0: Ugh. Oh, well.
1: You just,
0: all right.
1: No. It's all right. Sacrilegious.
0: So let's go. Let's move on from that.
1: New day, we're going to just go past all together.
0: Mm-hmm. Say what?
1: National Nude Day, we can just skip right
0: nude
1: over.
0: Nude Day?
1: Yeah.
0: National Nude Day?
1: Yeah.
0: Well, you know, people like to run around their house nude.
1: Well, run around their house is nude, but what they're wearing to Walmart is almost nude, and I'm tired of seeing it.
0: Well, down in the family went to Puerto Rico recently. I stayed home because I don't do Puerto Rico. I don't do the beach.
1: I don't do the beach.
0: Anyway, they said that there was very little clothing worn down in...
1: No, they don't. We're one of the few countries that do.
0: Young girls are just jumping around.
1: We're one of the few countries that do wear two pieces.
0: Everything's hanging out.
1: And I can remember when my oldest grandson was about 10.
0: Mm-hmm.
1: We were overeating at one of the beaches or something. And this girl had this pretty... She had a string bikini on, pretty yellow, and she had the body for it. Bryce looked up and said, how come it turned pink? Because he was seeing the back, the string turned pink because it disappeared.
0: Okay.
1: We always had we were laughing so hard nobody could answer.
0: Well, let's send out a big moo to the pastures for Cow Appreciation Day.
1: I appreciate cows.
0: Okay.
1: And I loved seeing the, is it Chick-fil-A that puts the cow on the
0: commercial? Oh, yeah, yeah.
1: Eat more chicken.
0: Yeah, but it's the second Tuesday of July, honoring those incredible gentle animals that provide us with everything from milk and butter to cheese and ice cream.
1: And if you think they're gentle, you don't know a cow.
0: All right. It's also National Grand Marnier Day, which is a liqueur that I've never had it, but it's a fine French cognac. And distilled with the essence of bitter orange. So there you have it.
1: Do you know where macaroni and cheese came from?
0: No.
1: Italy.
0: Italy?
1: You know, the first president that served it at a state dinner?
0: Jefferson?
1: Mm-hmm. 1802.
0: Ah, how about that?
1: Kraft made the first box in 1937. And it's a quick meal, takes 9 minutes. And to me, Kraft, not just Kraft, but any of the brands still taste like they were boxed in 1937.
0: Yeah. Uh-huh. I mean,
1: they're that old.
0: That's true. It's also national.
1: You disagreed with me.
0: It's also national. Yes, I did agree with you on that. I don't like boxed macaroni and cheese. It's also, all right, pull out your tool belt for National Tape Measure Day.
1: Boy, and, those things are important.
0: Yeah.
1: And
0: oh,
1: you better
0: gosh,
1: measure
0: yes.
1: four times before you cut once.
0: Oh, yes. That's right. Measure twice, cut once.
1: Measure more than that in my house, if I'm doing it.
0: But, and
1: I think my problem is if I don't have a square, I can't draw a straight line.
0: Mm-hmm. All right. It's also, as we said, National Nude Day. If you want to parade around your birthday suit at the
1: stay indoors.
0: And ran across something else, since we're talking about macaroni and cheese. I came across some pictures of real people that were named for foods. You know, Duncan Hines?
1: Mm-hmm.
0: He was actually a traveling salesman. And he ate his way across America long before his boxed cake mixes and icings. But he self-published a book, Adventures in Good Eating, and listed a recommended restaurants that he encountered on his journeys.
1: You know, when you buy icing.
0: And that was back in the 50s.
1: There's not enough icing in those cans to ice a cake.
0: Oh, no.
1: So you have to buy two. That way you have a quarter of it left to eat.
0: And, you know, Melinda Lou Thomas.
1: Nope. Never met her.
0: Wendy.
1: Okay.
0: Her daddy, Dave Thomas, the founder of Wendy's old-fashioned hamburgers.
1: She used to do the commercials.
0: Right. She is, he began his journey in the fast food world working with Colonel Sanders at KFC. And then in 69, he started his own restaurant named after his youngest daughter, Melinda. And Wendy, and he also had another daughter that he started another chain of hamburgers with, but it didn't last. And you know, Betty Crocker was not a real woman.
1: No.
0: And the Quaker Oats man, that old-fashioned Quaker clothing.
1: I'm surprised they didn't change the label on that one.
0: Yeah, well, that's been the registered trademark with the old Oats man since 1877.
1: And oats are one of the things, if you're baking, make a difference if you get the good stuff or if you buy the store brand.
0: Cookies, overnight, oats, and granola, and more.
1: I don't eat oatmeal unless it's in a cookie or in meatloaf.
0: No, I love oatmeal.
1: No.
0: Yeah. And there was a guy that moved to America in the 1910s and made his name in the food scene by landing a job at the Plaza Hotel in New York City. You know who that was?
1: I have no earthly idea.
0: Chef Boyardee.
1: Mm.
0: Yeah, Hector Boyardee.
1: I blame Chef Boyardee on my husband not liking pizza.
0: Yeah, Boyardee. And his brothers Mario and Paul recommended using a phonetic spelling of their last name to make it easier to pronounce.
1: I know kids love it, and I don't like, no.
0: And another lady that started a restaurant and food line in Orange County, California in 1940s, she owned a bakery that delivered fresh and delicious pies to nearby restaurants.
1: Marie.
0: Her business grew, Marie Callender.
1: Mm-hmm.
0: There you go. Just some people you've probably seen in the stores. Yeah. You've seen those in the stores. Well, they just happened to pop up this morning. Anyway, 726 WPLK, and we're just born to be wild. I'll tell you, a little Steppenwolf gets your adrenaline pumping and dance around the breakfast table.
1: Don't hit the coffee pot, it's hot.
0: That's right. No, don't knock the cornflakes.

0: Der Steppenwolf, all right, and Born to be Wild, John Kay and the guys, 7:30, 6 seconds to 1, bingo.
1: Mick Jagger took on Bruce Dean for Steam Spring?
0: No.
1: Yep, told him he needed to shut his mouth about politics and give the people what they're paying for, entertainment.
0: Amen.
1: So... So if you want to talk politics, don't do it during a concert. Give them what they paid for.
0: It was something else I just found out. I didn't know it, but Don Felder, that was with the Eagles, he grew up in Gainesville, and he was buddies with Tom Petty, and they used to hang out together. I didn't know that. No. Anyway, I wish they would all just shut their mouths and play music.
1: And I didn't know. They were charged, apparently, for the Springsteen tickets, unless it was a misprint.
0: Mm-hmm.
1: And surely it had to be a misprint. The floor tickets were $7,000, and the bank on the balcony tickets were $1,000. If you paid $7,000 to go see any entertainment,
0: I would not give you 10 cents.
1: I'm not a big Stone fan, and I'd pay to go see them before I went him.
0: Well, I have a problem. We do play some... We play some Bruce Springsteen music, and he's a Jersey boy from down the shore.
1: Boy, does that not just explain it all.
0: Yeah, down the shore. He's from down around Keensburg, down South Jersey. But his politics... are so
1: all entertainers, please keep your politics to out of your music.
0: Yeah.
1: Somebody was doing a comedian.
0: Do what you do best.
1: A comedian was doing a comedic routine last night and say, well, you know, they come in three. We just locked Lindsay. Mitch is probably next. I wonder who number three might be. I'm talking about Trump.
0: Oh, yeah.
1: And I'm thinking, you're the same entertainment that said when... Don McCain died, we should never make fun of somebody that died.
0: Yeah, right.
1: I'm thinking...
0: John McCain.
1: Yeah. What did I say?
0: You said Don.
1: No, John. I'm thinking, boy, did that party get politics put into it.
0: Mm-hmm.
1: Leave politics out of what you do.
0: Exactly.
1: And I know we talk about politics,
0: we
1: and
0: do
1: I'm sorry.
0: A little bit, but we don't dwell on things that much.
1: And we don't tell you how to vote.
0: No, not at all. No.
1: Do I agree with everything our president does?
0: It's
1: no.
0: We have that plaque on the wall.
1: For a reason.
0: Too bad that all the people who know how to run the country are busy driving cabs or hosting radio talk shows.
1: Mm-hmm. And we admit it.
0: And cab drivers do know what's going on.
1: Oh, yeah, because they talk to so many people.
0: Oh, yeah.
1: That's why I like Jimmy Fallon.
0: Oh, yeah, he's funny.
1: I love Jimmy Fallon.
0: He is really funny.
1: I just can't stay up late enough.
0: Yeah.
1: Anyway. I got to thank you real quick.
0: What's that?
1: City of Palatka was out front one day, and I stopped just to make sure they didn't stick the sign up that's still there because I can't get DOT on the thing.
0: Mm-hmm.
1: And I said, who's going to fix the holes by the sidewalks that are called ankle breakers?
0: Yeah.
1: And he said, DOT's supposed to take care of that. And I said, probably take a 5-gallon bucket of dirt. Those guys came back and filled the holes up so you can go get the mail and Mary can go. Everybody can go get mail now and not know where
0: to worry
1: about the holes.
0: It looks like they moved that sign on the side also.
1: I didn't look today. It's still sitting, I think, right where it was. I left about 3 messages.
0: Well, I can't see it out of my little porthole. Anyway, it is 7:33, sneaking up on 7:34. Take a break. Come right back.
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going to eat out my heart anymore. And WPLK, all right? Let's see. We got Marvin Gaye here from 1971. And we'll check the weather details and the roads coming up in a minute.

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1: 65?
0: 65. Oh. Yeah. WPLK with the G-Man, Radio Red, and we get into the weather details and some more stuff coming up.
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4: And
0: checking the weather, 40% chance of showers, partly sunny, high of 91, and west winds gusting up to about 17 miles an hour. And not might give us a little bit of relief from the heat index of 103.
1: It got right cool yesterday.
0: And that's going to be today and tomorrow, incidentally. 50% chance of rain tomorrow. And a high again near 95. Heat index at 103. It is 74 degrees.
1: Watch out for the lightning.
0: Oh, yeah. That causes fires.
1: Don't go stand under a tree.
0: Mm-hmm. That can cause fires. Yes, it's probably what is happening.
1: Most of the fires that we have right now are all caused by lightning.
0: Mm-hmm. Right.
1: And most of them are in swampy, woody area.
0: Mm-hmm. All right. Well, let's check the roadways. And we find there's a fatality on State Road 16 in St. Augustine near the Wawa store. And the eastbound lanes are blocked. So be prepared to wait if you got
1: to
0: go over that way.
1: Be prepared to find another direction.
0: That's right. Learn your way around St. Augustine.
1: You really need to learn some of the background. If you live in any town that you live in.
0: Oh, sure.
1: There are people here. I was talking to my husband this morning. I said, as soon as they start this paving on 17, look out St. John's Avenue because everybody's going to hit St.
0: John's Avenue. Yeah.
1: And remember, it's a double striped line, and I will call you out if I'm sitting in here and I can happen to see a tag, enough tag number. Mm-hmm. Because I don't dislike a lot of things, but crossing on a double line drives me crazy.
0: Mm-hmm.
1: And to that idiot that passed me in, as I was turning at a stoplight the other day, and she came around me to turn in front of me.
0: Oh, yesterday. Let me tell you
1: what. If I could have gotten the make of the car, I'd have called the local police.
0: Let me tell you what I saw yesterday. I was coming up St. John's Avenue right over there by 19 at the intersection. I was stopped for the light. There was a cop car in front of me. Okay.
1: Yeah, you definitely stopped.
0: Yeah. Oh, yeah, I did. And the green arrow came up, and the cop started to make a turn to the left. Well, in the same instant, somebody came from 19 and made a left turn to go down St. John's Avenue. Almost hit the cop.
1: I hope the cop turned his light on.
0: Oh, that cop turned his light on, and he had to wangle his way and zigzag out to keep from hitting that car. So what does he do? He did a U-ey right in the middle of the intersection and took off. Well, after that, and pulled the guy over behind the auto parts store over there.
1: Well, I have to admit, when you do stupid stuff like that,
0: yeah,
1: and you're at the stoplight, when I get at the stoplight, I just kind of laugh at you.
0: Yeah.
1: But this one, I was so TO'd because I'm going to hit her because and I was making the turn. So she was making the turn also. She wasn't going around me to go straight. She was making the turn also.
0: Oh, wow.
1: Leave earlier.
0: That's right.
1: If you're going to think you're going to be late for work, call the boss, say, I can't get there. I'll be there within 5 minutes of time.
0: Exactly.
1: It's something. Leave earlier.
0: Exactly. I'm on the way. So there you go. All right. It is 74 degrees on the front porch right now at WPLK.
4: And now, here with an unlimited supply of misinformation is Mr. Know-It-All.
0: Yes. Here's something up your alley, since you're in the timber business.
1: Mm-hmm.
0: There are roughly seven to, this is our fact of the day, and I don't know how they come up with this. There are roughly 7 to 10 trees on Earth for every single star in our galaxy.
1: Now, I have no idea how they come up
0: now,
1: with that.
0: Now, how did they come up with that information?
1: I don't have a clue
0: how
1: they do that, because we don't have near the trees we used to, because we're too busy cutting them down to build houses.
0: Mm-hmm. And not giving them a chance to grow up.
1: Well, broke my heart when they four-laned 17, and they just go through these huge live oaks, just rip them up.
0: Yeah.
1: I love a live oak, and it breaks my heart to see anybody tear one down.
0: Yeah.
1: But when they did the interlocking, that route out there, the huge oak tree, old oak trees they ripped up, and they went south to Crescent City, they did the same thing. And I get that you got to move with the times, and it definitely needed to be four lane to sell. I understand all that, but it doesn't mean it can't break my heart. Can you not find a way to go around them?
0: Sure, yeah. All right. It is Tuesday, July 14th, and 1789, the Sedition Act of 1798 became law. That made it a federal crime to write, publish, or utter false or malicious statements about the United States government.
1: Why are they not doing that today?
0: Why don't they enact that Sedition Act today?
1: I heard a rumor yesterday. Have no idea if it's true. I don't know. I have a lot of information on it. That there is a group that wants to buy part of the group that owns CBS.
0: Mm-hmm.
1: And I don't know what that whole group is. They want to buy it. And they want to bring CBS News back to the center. And they said the Democrat politicians are raising you-know-what about trying to stop that sale.
0: Yeah, well,
1: they want to bring it
0: they're
1: back.
0: They're seeing how successful Fox is.
1: Well, Fox is. And they've got some people that are very liberal on Fox.
0: Mm-hmm. Oh, yeah.
1: I love it. Yesterday, I laughed at Harold until I thought I was going to die.
0: Mm-hmm.
1: But he was talking about Lindsey Graham and stories. Mm-hmm. And he asked him one day to, and I never did get to hear the punchline, but he repeated it about three times. I was just busy. He said, I asked Lindsey just to give my kids a piece of advice. And I think it had something about attending church, but I don't know that for a fact. He goes, but every time I ask him to do it, it'd be the same advice. So I'm really glad that they picked Lindsey's sister.
0: If you're not familiar with Fox News, there's a program on at 5 o'clock called The Five.
1: And you've got independents, you have Republicans, and you have Democrats on that show. And you have
0: Greg Gutfeld and Jesse Waters.
1: Greg's an independent.
0: And, he's still...
1: He's still conservative about some things.
0: Mm-hmm.
1: But Harold Ford is a former, I think, House member.
0: Is
1: Democratic.
0: He?
1: He's a House or Senate. I don't remember which. I love when Harold's on there. And when Jessica's on there, who is...
0: Jessica Tarlov.
1: I can't remember what her last name is. But do you know what I've noticed?
0: She has quit wearing... What?
1: She's quit wearing her Star of David.
0: Oh, really?
1: Laura Ingraham almost always has her cross on.
0: Yeah. Mm-hmm.
1: Jessica always had a Star of David, but she's quit wearing it.
0: Wow.
1: And I know she travels the subway with her children, and that may be why she quit wearing
0: it.
1: I don't know.
0: Yeah, yeah.
1: But, and then there's the other seat, and who's been on there lately? They call her by one name. Where's the glasses?
0: Oh, yeah, Kennedy.
1: Kennedy.
0: Yeah,
1: I like
0: she's good.
1: Kennedy's on there. But they've had this guy that is, and I have no idea what his party affiliation is. He's a former FBI or city. He's law enforcement.
5: A cop.
1: He's a cop of some type.
5: And he's an attorney now.
1: Yeah. And,
5: He's conservative. He's Republican.
1: They asked him the other day, "Can you what song did you grow up and you can sing the words to?" They asked him, please, not to sing anymore. they asked most of them not to sing anymore. And Jesse said, "I'm not even going to try."
5: Wow. Yeah.
1: But I like it because it's a debate.
5: Yeah.
1: It's different views.
5: Well, today also is the day the first major U.S. World Fair opened in New York City in 1853.
1: Mom and Dad went in 55, I think.
5: I went in 64.
1: They went to get a car, and I think it was. Mm-hmm. It couldn't have been 52 because that's the year I was born, and we stayed with my grandma. I remember staying with my grandmother, so I was old enough to remember that. So I'm thinking 55, 56, somewhere in there. Because mm-hmm. they went to and picked it up at the factory, and then they went up to New York to the World's Fair and then came back down. All right. I think it was to get away from three children that were small, and I don't say I blame them a whole lot. But
5: And in 1881, Billy the Kid is shot and killed by Sheriff Pat Garrett.
1: Maybe.
5: Yeah,
1: you know, there's a lot think that he wasn't.
5: Okay. Anyway, we have got 5 minutes, 4 minutes actually before the news, and we got to give away some Beach Boys passes. Right now, call me if you want to go see the Beach Boys.
1: This weekend.
5: On July 18th, the 18th, not this weekend.
1: Yes, it is.
5: Oh, yes,
1: Saturday is this weekend.
5: The 18th, yeah.
1: Because I was supposed to go to that concert. Oh, my kids are coming home.
5: All right, yeah. All right, if you want to go to see the Beach Boys, give me a call right now, 325-5800. Call me right now, and we'll get you a family four-pack of passes.
1: And the weather's going to be pretty good for it.
5: Yeah, it should be, yeah. Maybe a brief shower, but, just start in and out. Ride all
1: the rides.
5: You're
1: out there getting wet anyway.
5: And see the Beach Boys this Saturday night at Wild Adventures.
1: It'll be a great concert. They put on a really good concert.
5: Oh, yeah, they do. They always do. All right, so call me, 325-5800.

0: we got a winner. Bill Lowry was our winner. Four family, four pack of Beach Boy tickets. We got more to give away. We'll do that maybe next hour. We'll wait until tomorrow. It depends on how much time we have. And I'm trying to get this up here, and so we can do the ID and get us up on time here at WPLK AM and FM and WIYD AM and FM Palatka.
1: NBC News Radio, I'm Michael Kastner. Darlene Graham is expected to be sworn in today to fill the South Carolina Senate seat left vacant by the death of her brother, Senator Lindsey Graham. South Carolina Governor Henry McMaster appointed her to serve until the term expires in January. Graham died over the weekend from an aortic dissection, a tear in the body's main artery. He was 71. The United States has launched a third straight night of military strikes against Iran. U.S. Central Command says the strikes were ordered by President Trump and are intended to further reduce Iran's ability to attack innocent civilians and commercial shipping in the Strait of Hormuz. The latest action comes after President Trump announced he's reinstating the blockade of the strait. He's choosing Texas, I can tell. This week's top 10 songs on the Billboard Hot 100 are out. Choosing Texas by Ella Langley is number one, marking its 13th time at the top. Michael Kastner, NBC News Radio.
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3: 74-year-old convicted killer Dennis Sokar is on death row for 40 years and is scheduled to finally be executed tonight, making history as the oldest inmate to be put to death in the state. He was convicted in 1982 for the murder of Patty Gifford, who was sexually assaulted and strangled, but her remains have never been found. Her family planning to attend the execution and still hopes he reveals where he left her body. Deputies investigating a deadly gun accident that took the life of a toddler in Kissimmee. Osceola County Sheriff Christopher Blackman says the child got his hands on the weapon in a car.
4: The four-year-old found the firearm in the vehicle, unsecured, retrieved it, and discharged the firearm, striking the two-year-old and subsequently killing the child.
3: The family was visiting from Georgia and had just arrived at a vacation rental. No charges have been filed. Police releasing the name of the Orange County deputy whose firearm accidentally discharged, injuring his two children. Investigators say Austin Ritchie was off duty when he was cleaning his personal firearm on Friday. It accidentally fired off a single round, hitting one of his children. The other child was injured by shrapnel. Both children suffered non-life-threatening injuries. Ritchie has been with the Orange County Sheriff's Office since April of 2024. Sanford is once again considering a fire assessment fee as a Florida property tax reform measure heads to the voters in November. City officials say if the measure passes, Sanford will have an 18% decrease in revenue over the next 2 years. Florida is banning the potassium bromate food additive from meal programs in the upcoming school year. State Attorney General James Uthmeyer says he wants to ban it from all foods.
5: Pursuant to our authorities under the Unfair and Deceptive Trade Practices Act, we're going to look at how these products are marketed and sold to families.
3: Used to prolong shelf life of some foods like bread, the additive is also linked to cancer, DNA damage, and other health concerns. Five other states have also banned it from school meals and baby food. With Florida's News, I'm Karen Curtis.
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2: Definitely do that. And, you know, we've always said around here, if you don't use GP products, we kind of hope you get a rash. And you know, all you have to do is look at the bottom of them in the store. And you can find out who makes it, where it's made. Now, I did find out something rather interesting about it. My grandson actually told me this. If you're really bored, and I mean really bored, you can, if you're buying GP products, you can unroll the paper roll thing on the inside of it, whatever it's called, and it'll tell you where they made it. Because just because it's made here doesn't mean it stayed here. So I do look, and it's gotten to be a joke at the house because I have to tear them all open to find it. And they just laugh at me a lot because I do stupid stuff like that. So, well, you know, I'm kind of curious to see where they make it. And I'd like to support who supports our company. Plus our community, they do a lot for this community, and I have no idea what this machine is doing over here. So we got stuff missing from our log this morning. We're trying to fix it up. Matter of fact, the weather's not even in there. All right, 40% chance of showers and thunderstorms, mainly before 11 o'clock this morning. Partly sunny with a high near 91. Heat index value as high as 103. Light southwest winds becoming 6 to 11 miles per hour this morning. And could gust as high as 17. We got a wind gust yesterday. I was standing on the front porch. I thought it was going to blow me off before I could step down to pick what paper had blown off. Yeah, 10% chance of showers and thunderstorms after 5 a.m. overnight. Mostly cloudy, then gradually becoming clear with a low of about 73 overnight. West winds, 5 miles per hour in the evening. Tomorrow, 50% chance of showers and thunderstorms, mainly after 2 p.m. Mostly sunny and hot with a high near 95. Heat index value comes back into play tomorrow again at 103. Calm winds becoming west, 5 to 9 miles per hour in the morning. Winds could gust as high as 17 miles per hour. New rainfall amounts for tomorrow, 1/10 of an inch. Expect higher in thunderstorm areas, which is always the way it is. We had a lot of boomers at our house, and those boomers are what set fires off. And honestly, I was looking right now at I have this new little app on my phone because of some other things that has all the fires on it, and I don't see any changes on any of them. So, you know, we're about the same place. And most of these are not growing. They're in wetlands. They're in the most of it's muck. And do that. Cherry, good morning.
3: Good morning.
2: Not sure I had Cherry, but good morning.
3: I was going to say they were like 0.2 acres, 0.75, you know, they seem to be more concentrated in Putnam County down toward the southern part of the county. However, over the weekend, of course, Alachua and Marion had some really boomers. Plus, they had heavy storms come through. probably another day or so of that, you think?
2: Probably so. There is a fire in Fort McCoy, which is technically in Marion County, but a lot of us go that direction.
3: Yeah.
2: And it is 40 acres, and it's 90% contained. But what we get are the, if the winds shift, right now the wind's not bringing it into us, is we start smelling smoke and we get panicky. Most of the time it's because the wind has shifted.
3: Yeah.
2: And
3: yeah.
2: And you kind of get it. What they call the Waterhole Fire, which is actually in Marion County also, they haven't updated it for 3 days, and when you look at the containment, it says nothing. And it's 120 acres. I think that is within the forest, which is why we don't have more than that on that.
3: Yeah, for the...
2: And the Fort Gates Ferries fires have made it up to 5 acres. They can't get anything to it.
3: Well, and there's the problem of living...
2: Mm-hmm.
3: On an island.
2: Yep. And I'm surprised they don't have a fire truck of some type over there.
3: It's funny. I thought they did, or they have to call and check. But I thought they had come up with something because there. You are separated from
2: the world.
3: The world, and may sound great when you're moving forward.
2: Well, it's like that me wanting to live at the end of a road in 1,000 acres. Well, they still have to be able to get to
3: they
2: me.
3: They still have to be able to get to you. Yeah. So you're right. You're right. The they are predicting, of course, more thunderstorms.
2: And that's where the fires are coming from. I've seen is they've said lightning.
3: Yeah. So, and we remind you again about how dangerous it is to be out in lightning. There was Jacksonville yesterday, a person struck, not killed, but it really does happen. It's your mama wasn't lying to you, and she said, don't go out in a thunderstorm.
2: No, and we were allowed to play in the rain as long as there was no lightning.
3: Yes, yes.
2: We did a lot because, in the 50s there wasn't a lot, there wasn't much on TV that you could see that wasn't snowy. So, we spent a lot of time outside as kids, and... under the water hose, no air conditioning. We grew up in South Florida. Nobody had air conditioning. I can remember when Sears put air conditioning in Tampa. And everybody would go to Sears.
3: Sears, yes. Going to the mall had a whole different...
2: Yeah, so it wasn't even a mall. It was downtown Jacksonville, or downtown Tampa.
3: Oh, yes.
2: And
3: yes,
2: they brought ice in every year for ice skating.
3: Oh, really?
2: Yeah,
3: oh,
2: I remember that. I think I bloodied a knee or two up in there, but... just some neat stuff.
3: Let's see. And we do want to remind you, the Southern Slowdown is on. Began.
2: I need to remind my kids of that because they're coming in from Texas with an 80-mile-an-hour speed limit into Florida.
3: This is not a good idea. It's a 5-state initiative.
2: Well,
3: I think Thursday of last.
2: I need to find out what 5 states.
3: It's Thursday of
2: last week.
3: Thursday of this week.
2: Oh, okay.
3: It gets underway. It's this is the 9th year they've done this, and as I said, 5 states, area agencies including Florida Department of Transportation, Florida Department of Safety and Motor Vehicles. Of course, its division is the Florida Highway Patrol.
2: Mm-hmm.
3: And so you want to pay attention to those fellas and ladies.
2: And if they turn the lights on, pull over politely, put your hands on the steering wheel, and wait for them to give you instructions.
3: There you go.
2: Don't be stupid.
3: No, because they're under, and their deal is arrive alive. They've there are various days they've said it was starting, but...
2: buckle up and arrive alive.
3: Well, I love it. The sheriff's office here said it was starting Thursday. But actually, in some places, it started Monday. So just remember that's a very...
2: And if you think there's not a highway patrolman sitting on 207 just this side of the 95, you were so wrong. He's there.
3: Sounds like the voice of experience.
2: I know. I just know where he parks.
3: Oh, I see. Okay.
2: You catch him. You can see him going. It's the coming back you don't see him. And yeah, they put that other stoplight in.
3: Oh,
2: so
3: oh.
2: They're just past that second stoplight because people are not accustomed to it.
3: Gotcha. I'm with you
2: and
3: now.
2: And I think a lot of it's more about them running it than the speed. I think that, you know, it's the breaking people into a new line. And they've had it up. They had flagged. They did a lot of warning about it. So
3: they did what they could. Huh?
2: Yeah. But you got to pay attention sometimes. But I'll be calling the boys and say, now, look, I don't know what states these are, but you're coming through. We rarely see a highway patrolman between here and Texas.
3: Yeah.
2: But when you see them, just like the wolf pack's out. It doesn't matter what state. You'll see a bunch of them, and then you won't see another
3: one. That's true. Let's see. In Putnam County, on Friday, an 18-year-old from apparently the Interlochen area was moved, transferred from the Putnam, from the Volusia County Jail to the Putnam County Jail on a charge of murder, in fact, premeditated murder. That is a first-degree felony. The 18-year-old is Charles Bean III. He called 911 to report a suicide on Sheila Avenue in Interlochen. Said he had found Timothy Weitzel dead inside the residence. The deputies arrived. There was some inconsistencies in his testimony. They then called in the Putnam County detectives. So to
2: God bless you.
3: Thank you. Excuse me. And that was on March 18th. Anyway, according to various sources, Bean and the victim had spent most of the day together. Timothy Weitzel was 57. He lived in Interlochen. He left the victim's house at one point, about 6:45 p.m., went home to get garbage bags. When he returned to the residence, he said he found Weitzel deceased, called his mother. Both Bean's father and mother were on the scene by the time deputies came. No gun was found. The medical examiner office did an autopsy. They determined that the location of the gunshot wound wasn't consistent with suicide, and that the victim had been shot by another person. That began, and the investigation continued. On March the 25th, a search of Bean's residence at a shed found a bullet that matched one of the victims, one of the ones found inside the victim's residence. Bean was initially arrested for violating terms of juvenile probation for possession of ammunition by a minor with an adult. And then he got an adult felony for evidence destroying and was taken to a juvenile detention center in Volusia. On May 1st, they got probable cause warrant, and that led to the charge. He is being held without bond right now, so we will tell you more when we know more. One of those cases that you just have to wait and see what
2: plays out.
3: What plays out, thank you. Let me see. Nothing came through on my stuff. Florida Department of Transportation did it.
2: Yeah, some things came through, but something got to me before that that's taken my time up all morning.
3: Oh, well, I'm not even going to ask. Yes. But when we go off the air, folks, I'll be asking.
2: Yeah. I can tell you in two words, QuickBook.
3: Oh, dear. That'll put her in a good humor for the rest of the day.
2: Mm-hmm. But I do have them on my phone. I brought my phone in. And I was real pleased to see that they had found something. I just went too far. Let me get it back to you.
3: Do want to remind you that here in Putnam County, the Florida Department of Transportation is, has begun, theoretically, Although we had some rain last night, so mm-hmm. I don't know what that did to there. This is the start of a thing that's not going to be finished until 2027. I'm going to warn you now, or that's the scheduled date. $6.6 million project with Halifax Construction. It's on Reed Street, which is also US 17. Goes from Memorial Bridge to State Road 19. That is a long stretch of land.
2: Mm-hmm.
3: Theoretically, they're putting up a median so you can't make a turn. Part of this thing, a median is going up. That was one of the things they had, the city had said, please don't. So, of course, the Florida Department.
2: Where do they turn to where?
3: Onto the St. John's.
2: Okay.
3: Anyway, and then they are making, as they're now calling it access changes on Quill Avenue, that's State Road 20.
2: I have another word for it.
3: From east of Osceola Street to south of Carr Street, you're talking, most of us think of Krill as going, just continuing around the curve and heading on mm-hmm. to...
2: And for those of us that believed it, we had to go read the street signs.
3: There we go, and we did not believe it. We went and looked. Now they're calling, like I said, they're saying, oh, it's just... No, it cuts off the south side of Palatka to traffic.
2: Mm-hmm. I could see it if they'd made it one way going through. I could have done that. I could have handled that.
3: Now, they're saying the Reed Street work's mostly going to occur at night, that the they're not going to allow any of the Reed Street south of State Road 100, no lane closures from 6 a.m. to 8 p.m. If you have been... looking at the signs going up.
2: The one that's sitting in our driveway?
3: The one that's sitting in our driveway among them.
2: And I'm trying to get them to move, but nobody will answer.
3: Yeah, I noticed that the latest thing I got from the city, well, before it was Florida Department of Transportation sending it out. They don't even tell you somebody to call. They're saying they're planning these modifications along the Krill Avenue corridor. That means where you have for years gone...
2: Without thinking, you just go straight. You can't do that anymore.
3: You can't do that anymore.
2: And that affects the school that's right there. It affects the ball field that's right there and several businesses and a church.
3: Oh, yes. I think this may turn into something they wish it hadn't. I don't know how else to put it. Among the and the one of the things that the big news for a lot of people is from Flagler County, because the Turtle Patrol has their
2: four-wheeler
3: has been recovered. Which was a big, big deal.
2: And I don't think it looks, from what I could see, I don't think it's been damaged unless the front end is damaged. It's,
3: no, they actually are
2: They
3: saying,
2: drove it into the woods and left it.
3: Yeah, they're actually saying it's... this was this ATV that was stolen last month from the Marineland Turtle Patrol, which they mean the town of Marineland. It's mm-hmm. not... They were doing a field technician from the East Flagler Mosquito Control District were doing routine inspections along the area. He spotted the stolen ATV. He called the Flagler County Sheriff's Office, and they sent in crime scene people. I hope you didn't put any fingerprints and that you don't happen to have a record already.
2: Yeah.
3: They did confiscate they combed the ATV for the moment. It looks like it might have had some paint or something thrown on it, but...
2: it's kind of hard to cover that Turtle Patrol box that's on the back of it.
3: Exactly, and that was still there. Not there was the silver iPad.
2: Yeah, they might be able to have locked that down, I don't know.
3: Sheriff Rick Staley was saying it was a perfect example of what happens when our community works together. They have been looking for this. Somebody,
2: I think somebody panicked and got drove it into the woods because everybody was made such news.
3: Right. It really did. It was kind of incredible for the how it spread. I don't think, for instance, up out of our state, I saw a story. It was, but I think the idea of turtle patrols is so wild to a lot of people. But of course, they're very important, and they protect the turtle nests and the turtles, the patrol, and kind of tell people where not to go. If you have information about the theft, who was driving it,
2: please call.
3: Or hiding the ATV or the whereabouts, the missing iPad, they're asking you to call the sheriff's office, 386-313-4011. So,
2: and I hope somebody's got Find My Equipment on their phone for it.
3: Yes, wouldn't that be nice? Really, probably not the smartest thing to have stolen. I don't know how else to put that. Let's see. Also in Flagler County, 57-year-old man was killed just after 5 a.m. Monday morning in a head-on collision. Florida Highway Patrol says that the 57-year-old was in a pickup truck headed west on State Road 100. For some reason, he swerved into the eastbound lane, and he hit a semi hauling construction materials.
2: He may have had a medical emergency.
3: That's kind of what it sounds like. There was a 59-year-old man driving the other truck. He was only slightly injured. The collision point was the left front of each vehicle.
2: But, you know, we say that, and then they have to live with the fatality.
3: Oh, yeah. I mean, I understand that the man who was killed was from DeLeon Springs. The driver of the semi is from Port St. Lucie, so.
2: Send prayers out to both families.
3: Could you not
2: get it open? It won't open all the way. It shuts down at the bottom.
3: Beg pardon. Our communication system doesn't always...
2: No, it doesn't. And like I said, I was rather preoccupied this morning for about 2 hours.
3: That will do it. That will do it. This was in the area, by the way, of Water Oak Road, if you're trying to... It's the same area where last February, 44-year-old woman killed in a rear-end collision with a sod cutter. It's a lot of...
2: Equipment moving around.
3: And speaking of equipment moving around, if you're in downtown Palatka, chaos would be the word I use.
2: I've got to go down there today, so warn me, please, where not to go.
3: I was on the, one block off St. John's Avenue to the south. They look like they have been doing construction work or sidewalk work. There are orange cones up everywhere, and this was in the area of First Presbyterian Church and the
2: park? And the park, maybe?
3: Partially in the park, but then on the main drag as well. It is not a good sign. While all this work is going on, state work, the city of Palatka, of course, has St. John's Avenue, and their prediction is theirs will continue until December the 27th, I think. I personally would just shut down Palatka. I think it would probably be a lot more.
2: I'm dreading because they're saying don't use St. John's, and that's what everybody's going to use.
3: Well, that's really...
2: Because I sit during the morning where Marcia sits now, and I get to watch a lot of idiots.
3: And there are, I saw a video the other day, and I'm trying to think, was it St. John's or Putnam County? The right light changes
2: rapidly.
3: changes from red to green. One person barrels on through straight, and the other turns in the path, basically, and they missed each other. It was just amazing. Somebody must have had a dash cam up.
2: I'm getting to think that I want one after the other morning. When I had the lady pull around me as I was turning at a stoplight.
3: Yes.
2: I'd love to have the dash cam for that one.
3: I just...
2: And dash cameras are becoming more and more popular with log trucks, semis, because people pull out in front of them.
3: They cannot stop. I don't know if anybody's figured this out, but apparently not. Let's see. Flagler County also, the defense in a husband's killing of his wife. They've restricted the defense from arguing a crime of passion. But first of all, they have to establish legal provocation. This is Jermaine Williams Sr. He faces a death penalty for the August 2024 stabbing of his wife, Yolanda Williams. This is one of the first murder trials I can remember in a while. Before her death, she had put in a petition for an injunction because he was abusing her. And she said he had threatened her life since she was 13 or 14 years old. Mr. Williams is accused of stabbing her 18 to 19 times. Circuit Judge Don Nichols is hearing the... He's the first capital murder trial in Flagler County since 2007. So...
2: We're supposed to have an execution, I think, today.
3: I believe so. They were talking about the fact that there are several senior citizen...
2: On death row.
3: Men on death row. Part of that is because in some cases the trials have been delayed 20, 30 years because of appeals in the court. And that's kind of...
2: I'm sorry. I don't care what their age is. Should have been done a long time ago. They need to figure out some way to put a time limit on those.
3: Well, it's every now and then you do hear a case where...
2: It gets overturned.
3: But in general...
2: They're far and few between.
3: Let's
2: see. And if you hear the noise, they're mowing across the street, which is very annoying.
3: Yes, it is. I don't know what it is. I think it's because it's the peak of this summer.
2: Mm-hmm.
3: People are taking their vacations because in a month in the area,
2: schools
3: will go back. So, I mean, people are getting in.
2: Well, my kids are coming because they're on vacation. They're getting ready to have to go back to school.
3: Right. So you need to know this, and you need to be aware that with another accident, this was in St. John's County, and another death this morning. On State Road 16 at the exit there with Interstate 95. St. John's County Sheriff's Office reported a pedestrian was hit and killed by a semi-truck. The crash was reported around 6:42 this morning. They're saying that the eastbound lanes of State Road 16 between Outlet Mall Boulevard and Inman Road are closed. And they're asking people to avoid the area because
2: it will make a mess right there in a heartbeat. It's hard to get around another street.
3: And I can't remember if we... No, I think this happened after we were off the area yesterday. If you catch us during every half hour of the news, you would have heard it. But data in Putnam County on County Road 310 near Hogwaller, they had a... There was a traffic stop by the Florida Highway Patrol. I think this was part of this.
2: They're probably speed. 310's been known for speed.
3: They called in officers and deputies four people who ran from a traffic stop. Mm-hmm. Apparently, they are still looking for them. There were actually five people who ran from the vehicle in the area of County Road 310. After that traffic stop, one was located. Law enforcement, as the last report I've got, was still looking for them.
2: But if they got down in the swamp, something may find them. They don't want to find them.
3: Canine was part of the...
2: I wouldn't have put my dog in the swamp.
3: I just... Yeah.
2: If you're asked to stop, just stop.
3: Yeah, you're probably going to be happier than if you continue.
2: You might have a taillight out. You might have a tag that doesn't match your car, and you don't know somebody swapped tags on you.
3: And, you know, think about the fact that every day...
2: Mm-hmm. People do that.
3: They do. And you just need to be aware and pay attention, dang it. The... Oh, I do want to say a thank you, I understand, to Bert Hodge Post, BFW Post 45.
2: They had their thing last night.
3: Last night they had the first of their political debates. There was a little bit of confusion about who all was going to be there. As it turned out, it was the District 4 candidates. That's the seat currently held by Larry Harvey, kind of the Interlochen area. So that was a... It was a big deal, truly. By the way, don't forget down in Crescent City, the Middleton Burney Elementary School is hosting a community and family open house this Thursday, 5 to 7 p.m. It's a free event. It's open to current families, future Raider families, the former and former students and all, and basically it's open to the public.
2: They want to see the new school.
3: It's your chance to see what this new school looks like. And
2: this is the one the state built.
3: Yeah, this is, so anyway, the a lot of people excited over that for, by the way, one final thing, we were talking about people coming and not expecting things. At Silver Springs, a video has gone viral. Woman petting a wild alligator at Silver Springs State Park.
2: Well, if it's the same wild alligator that bit somebody a couple of years ago that had been very docile for years, a big boy, never approached this guy, and he was testing water samples and bit him on the head. Now, he didn't kill him. I don't know if they removed the gator or not, or they just left alone, but we don't pet gators.
3: Well, in this case, apparently the woman leaned over and petted the wild alligator.
2: She's fortunately the wild alligator didn't pull her in.
3: Thank you for that.
2: Don't pet them, don't feed them, don't encourage them, and don't walk your small dogs by a pond.
3: And on that cheery note...
2: Yeah, I do have a fact of the day, though.
3: Oh, I can tell.
2: Or a thought for the day. I've been waiting on this one.
3: I know why she was antsy. Okay.
2: Ideas are like rabbits. You get a couple, learn how to handle them, and pretty soon you get a dozen. And it does that. She's just sitting there looking at me. I raised rabbits growing up. I get that dozen.
3: I had a rabbit.
2: They do that.
3: He was lonely, but, you know.
2: Oh, no, we got a set.
3: Yeah, that's a good way to put it.
2: We got a set. So, all right, we're going to head back to some music. Everybody's back where they need to be so we can do that.

Stones, WPLK. All right. It is 8:42 and time to do birthdays. And kicking off today, Conor McGregor. If you don't know him, you don't want to meet him in the dark alley, I'll tell you. He is the UFC featherweight champion, mixed martial arts boxer, fighter. Yeah, fighter, not a boxer. These guys don't bite, box. They downright fight. Now, he got his title when he knocked out Jose Aldo in 13 seconds. Oh, bless the poor people that bought a ticket for that. Yeah, 13 seconds, he was out to lunch. And let me see, actor Jane Lynch, she was in Glee. And she was in The 40-Year-Old Virgin. She was in Talladega Nights. There's an Oscar winner for you. And she's a game show host now. She's doing the Weakest Link, which is a remake of a British game show. All right, happy birthday, Jane Lynch. And Vincent Pastore, he was Salvatore in The Sopranos, and he was also in the motion picture Goodfellas, too. All right, those that have left the planet, the 38th POTUS, that's President of the United States, by the way, and also the 40th Vice President, Gerald Ford, was born on this day, and Irving Stone, the author that brought us the life story of Michelangelo in The Agony and the Ecstasy.

and the original Maytag man, the guy that invented the washing machine, Frederick Louis Maytag. And old Tom Carvel, the founder of Carvel Ice Cream Stands. I did work for about a week for Carvel. I first started working for Dairy Queen, but then I switched over and went over to Carvel and was there for a while, but the boss was a real, real piece of work. But anyway, Tom Carvel was the one that invented soft serve ice cream. And the guy that brought us Pringles potato chips, Fred Bauer, and William Hanna of Hanna and Barbera, the comic, what word am I searching for here? Help me out. Well, the cartoons, that's what I'm searching for. Tough getting old here. All right, moving on to music birthdays. We find in 1912, Woody Guthrie was born. Woodrow Wilson Woody Guthrie in Okemah, Oklahoma. He was a folk singer and songwriter and activist. He not crazy about his politics, but he was famous for his Dust Bowl ballads during back in the 30s and 40s. His work was a major influence on the young Bob Dylan, providing inspiration and mentorship. Guthrie was married three times, fathered eight children, including Arlo Guthrie, the American folk musician that did Alice's Restaurant and the City of New Orleans. He frequently performed with the slogan, "This Machine Kills Fascists," displayed on his guitar. He was quite an activist. He died of complications resulting from Huntington's disease back in 1967, but he did have a big hit with, in 1951, "This Land Is Your Land."

Woody Guthrie, In This Land Is Your Land, from 1951. And moving on to other music, our birthdays today, a fellow by the name of Loman Pauling, a guitar player with a group called the Five Royals. He co-wrote a hit song that was number three for the Shirelles back in 61, and also the Mamas and the Papas had a big hit with it back in 67, and it was called...

Happy birthday would have been going to Mr. Pauling, but we lost him back in 1973. And Jim Gordon was born in 1945, American drummer, and he was one of the most requested session drummers in the late 60s and 70s, and he teamed up with Eric Clapton one time and co-wrote a little thing that you remember as Layla.

Jim Gordon would have been celebrating a birthday today, but unfortunately he passed away in prison and back in 2023. Now, he had worked with the Everly Brothers, Monkees, Pet Sounds album with the Beach Boys, George Harrison on the All Things Must Pass album. He worked with John Lennon, Carpenters, Glenn Campbell, and Wichita Lineman, and Steely Dan, Jackson Brown, and Frank Zappa, and many other people. But he was a diagnosed schizophrenic, and he was sentenced to prison back in 1984 for the murder of his mother, and passed away at the age of 77 in prison back in 2023. Sad, sad story. Anyway, those are birthdays for today, and we'll do it again tomorrow, right after Marcia, here on WPLK. And the boy's going to take us up to news time. We're about 3 minutes away from the news. And then Swap Shop with Radio Red this morning. All right. So don't leave her hanging, okay? Make your calls right after the news. You can start dialing 325-5800 for Swap Shop on WPLK, and I'll see you in the morning.

0: All right, it's 75 degrees on the front porch right now, and it is 9 o'clock, time for News and Swap Shop. 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
1: NBC News Radio, I'm Michael Kastner. The U.S. is keeping up strikes on Iran. U.S. Central Command says the strikes are at the direction of President Trump and will continue to degrade Iran's ability to attack innocent civilians and commercial shipping in the Strait of Hormuz. Lindsey Graham's sister will finish his term in the U.S. Senate after his unexpected death. The South Carolina governor, Henry McMaster, announced on Monday that Darlene Graham Nordone will serve in the role until the term ends in January. She's expected to be sworn in today. And lottery fever is growing, with well over $1 billion up for grabs this week when you combine the Powerball and Mega Millions. More from Mark Mayfield.
2: There was no grand prize winner in Monday night's Powerball drawing, so the top prize jumps to an estimated $498 million ahead of the next chance to strike it rich on Wednesday. Meanwhile, tonight's Mega Millions drawing will be worth at least $637 million.
1: Michael Kastner, NBC News Radio.
3: This is Florida News Now.
4: Florida is following five other states in banning the food additive potassium bromate from school meals in the next academic year. Achieve Wellness Clinic's Dr. Ben Rawl says the additive has been linked to cancer and DNA damage, and America's life expectancy has dropped to 53rd in the world.
5: 50 years ago, we were ranked in the top five, so this is a new development. We're getting sicker, and we need to be asking the questions, which is why.
4: Prolongs the shelf life of food, but it's been banned from all foods in California and many European countries. The search is on for a couple of men seen on video stealing a couple of personal watercraft from a Miami Gardens backyard. The owners tell NBC 6 News the thieves cut the fence, drove a truck through it, and carted away the two vessels.
6: Sad. Old people came and basically stole them from us.
7: It's inside a gate. We never thought it would happen, but I guess it can happen.
4: The couple says it happened on July 4th, and they just want their property back. Question of whether the city of Clearwater will pursue the creation of a city-owned electric utility or sign on with Duke Energy for another 30 years is nearing a conclusion. The issue first came up in 2024, and cost estimates for purchasing Duke's infrastructure were found to be as high as $1 billion. Mayor Bruce Rector tells News Channel 8, that's a lot to take in.
8: The question is whether or not the costs and what it would take to take it over, whether or not that's in the best interest of our local residents.
4: President of Duke Energy Florida, Melissa Satius, made a final pitch to City Council during a workshop session on Monday. Vote on an ordinance to maintain Duke Energy as the city's electric provider is set for Thursday evening. Pasco County Commissioners expected to approve a 12-month moratorium on new applications for an AI data center. With Florida's News, I'm Reed Shepard.
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12: A 40% chance of showers and thunderstorms mainly after 11. Partly sunny with a high near 91. Heat index value as high as 103. Light southwest winds becoming 6 to 11 miles per hour. Winds could gust as high as 17 miles per hour. 10% chance of showers overnight. Thunderstorms after 5 a.m. Mostly cloudy, then gradually becoming clear with a low of about 73. And that's your weather for the Bass Capital area.
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12: All right, good morning. Good Tuesday to everybody. And I was just giving George a hard time. He's got Swap Shop next week. I think my kids will be coming home. Depends on how much they sleep in and how much they're up and going. I'll be here Wednesday though, George. So I can do it Wednesday. I'll be here Wednesday. They're going deep sea fishing. I don't deep sea fish. 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His answer machine, he says, speaks alien. 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So don't leave an answer machine. My answer machine's been full for 10 years. I can't figure out how to empty it. And I don't answer that telephone anyway, so I just need to call and have it taken out. All right, hundreds of tools, 1/4 inch to 1 inch. 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Monday through Saturday from 8 a.m. to 6 p.m. He is here in town on Locust. I'm about to take this one out. I'll talk to my sister-in-law tomorrow about it. 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
12: 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If I give you a telephone number and there's not a 386 in front of it, or something, it means it's a local 386 area code. So, all of that. But there's not great big amounts in the mailbag, so we want you to definitely call. Mary, are you coming to talk? Oh, she's coming to steal my stuff. You need this one too? Oh, good. The phone rang. Hallelujah. I felt lonely. Good morning, you're on the air.
14: Thanks a lot for being here. Okay, start off the festivities. I have two upright pedestal fans, $10 each, they're like new, round fans, two box fans, $5 each. I still have that trailer wheel with the tire, very good condition, a standard trailer wheel, four lugs. I'll take $5 for that. Two wheelbarrow rims. I'll take $5 for both of them. I still have ladies' 26-inch speed bike for $20. My wife is still selling her upright shot vacuum cleaner called the lift away. Press a button, and now you have a canister vacuum. And I still have a picture at the montage of sites in St. Augustine. I'll take $10 for that with glass. It's in a nice frame. Anyway, the number for those goodies is 904-377-1611.
12: 904-377-1611.
14: That's correct.
12: All right. You have a great day and stay cool. All right, bye-bye. All right. It's as hot in St. Augustine as it is here unless the ocean breeze is blowing. And I don't know where he lives over in St. Augustine. It may not be close enough to get the ocean breeze. We have a brand-new treadmill. New. Got the book with it. It was $450. She'll sell it for $99. You can come by the radio station, see it, try it out. So you can do that. Got a phone call. No, I think it rang. Good morning. You're on the air.
15: Yes, ma'am. I'm in the St. Augustine area. I have a one-inch drive air impact wrench, Ingersoll Rand. Good condition. Takes off semi-truck tires. And I'd like $125 for it. Call me at 904-669-1195.
12: 669, what's the last four?
15: 1195.
12: 1195. All right. I'm telling you, every vehicle needs an impact wrench in it.
15: This is a big one.
12: I know, that one's for a semi. That's for the big trucks. But even cars, yeah. Because if they put, yeah, they put them on with lug wrenches. They don't do them hand-tied anymore. So you need,
15: that's true, they don't.
12: You don't.
15: Can't get them off.
12: And if you're a woman, you can't get them off. So you need an impact wrench that the battery stays, that you can keep the battery charged on.
15: Well, this is air. It runs off air compressor.
12: Yours runs on air. So it's okay.
15: It's an air impact.
12: Runs on air. Okay. That's a big boy.
15: All right.
12: Thank you.
15: Yeah.
12: Bye-bye.
15: Thank you. Bye-bye.
12: I'm telling you, you need an impact wrench and you need a quick start battery jumper. All right, this one's for me. I'm looking for a corner hutch for my granddaughter-in-law. And I also need old cast iron skillets for my grandson. But he wants rusty ones, not pitted, but just rusty. If you don't use them, they're sitting under the sink and they're getting rusty, and you want to get rid of them, give me a call at 937-5120 after 930. And we'll see what we can do about them. I don't know. They're making something out of them. I have no idea. But if it's a Griswold, he can't have it. They're worth, I keep telling him, don't touch a Griswold. All right. I'm going to take a quick break. I'll be back.
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12: 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A firm want $3,000, or they will trade for a four-wheel drive truck that actually works. 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I still don't remember them having trays in them. They just were full of ice and knee-high belly washers and Pepsis and Coca-Colas and whatever else when we got to go. Roofing screws for a metal roof that have the rubber grommets on them, $250 in a bag, $40 each. I have no idea what he's got left. The big thing on this one is he has no telephone. You have to go to him. He's at 1609 Cleveland Avenue here in Palatka. 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Now, that's the best I can do for you on that. 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Looking for a driver's side lamp turn signal assembly. 1978 Ford Ranchero. 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
12: All right. 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
18: 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Highway Mart is located on Highway 20 near the intersection with Highway 19 in Palatka.
12: And they come out in bad weather, good weather, anything else to pump that gas for you. They're really good people to deal with. And if you use non-ethanol in your summer toys, like we do, they carry non-ethanol gas there. So you can get that and go play. Good morning. You're on the air.
19: Good morning, Susan.
12: Good morning.
19: How you doing?
12: I'm doing good.
19: Well, we had a little bit of rain over here last evening.
12: Well, we had some at our house, too.
19: Is there still a burn ban?
12: You can burn yard debris. They don't want you burning paper.
19: No paper.
12: No paper, because paper floats so bad.
19: Huh. All righty. Well, I've got a few things this morning.
12: Okay.
19: I've got a very good wheelchair. It's a black canvas material, like a soft luggage.
12: Mm-hmm.
19: And it's in real good shape now. I'm getting close to 200, and it fits fine. It's in good shape. But if you were larger than that, you might be too big for it. But it has the little separate pieces for your legs. You can use them or take them off, and it's kind of shuffle. It's a real nice one, easy to put in a car. And I have the aluminum four-legged walker. It does not have wheels on it. It's the kind with little caps on the end of it. And both of them are in really good shape. And I want to make it affordable to somebody. And I'll take $35 for the pair.
12: Okay.
19: And also, you know, if you can get out of that wheelchair, I've got a real nice set of Cypress Gardens water skis. They're fiberglass.
12: I'm sorry. That's why I have bad knees from water skiing.
19: I know. I can't use them anymore. They were just sitting in the garage, and I said, well, maybe I'll try to sell them.
12: They're good skis at their Cypress Gardens. There's no doubt about it.
19: Yeah. But anyway, I'll take $25 for the pair. They're a combo pair. You can use the one for a slalom or both of them. And,
12: you have to learn to drop that ski off and slalom.
19: Yeah, that's true. And $25, they're in really good shape. And I'll probably have a few other things, but
12: you got a corner cabinet.
19: Reasonable. I'm not somebody that, you know, wants $1,000 for a lawnmower or something, push mower. I'm not that kind of person. My prices are fair, and I'm sometimes, if I like your looks, I'll give you a little bit better price anyway. But
12: well, I need a corner cabinet, so if you got one, let me know.
19: Well, I was going to tell you, I've got a Hoosier cabinet. It's not in the corner, but it's like a kitchen cabinet with the porcelain.
12: Yeah, I'd love, if I had room for it, I'd love to have it.
19: I don't know if she'd be interested.
12: No, she doesn't have that kind of room. But she's got this corner she wants cabinet for.
19: I paid about $450 for it years ago, and I'll take $200 for it this week.
12: My neighbor, I walked out to her shed, and I said, "Where's the cabinet?" She goes, "I gave it away," and I thought I was going to die. I said, "I only wanted that since the first time I ever saw it."
19: This is a really nice one. And there is a Hoosier is still, they're still made, and I've got a parts list and a parts diagram for that thing, where you can get all replacement hinges and all kind of stuff.
12: Well, if I win that,
19: but it's in real nice shape, I just can't move it around.
12: Yeah, if I won the lottery last night, I'll talk to you about it.
19: Oh, really?
12: Yeah, if I won it, I don't know if anybody won it. I haven't checked anything on it.
20: No.
12: Nobody's won it yet, so I have to buy another ticket.
19: Mine, it's in really good shape, and I've kept it all this time because it's in good shape.
12: I just don't have space. Yeah.
19: Top.
12: So, I have a little house.
19: Yeah, I know, but you can take a chainsaw and cut a hole in that roof.
12: No.
19: And drop it right in wherever you want it.
12: I got to have a wall to put it on. Don't have one. All right. Thanks, Steve, for calling.
19: All right. The number is 386-623-3398.
12: All right.
19: 623-3398. You got it.
12: You have a wonderful day. Stay dry.
19: Yeah, I will. Thank you.
12: All right. Bye-bye. Oh, I'd love to have that Hoosier cabinet. I just have no place to put it at all. So, when I redid my kitchen, if I'd known the one next door was around, I'd have gotten it, but she'd gotten rid of it. All right, that's going to wrap us up for Swap Shop because the phone didn't ring again. And I don't have anything left to do. I don't have anything left to read. So, we'll be back again tomorrow to buy, sell, marry, swap or trade, and I about hit the button, and she gets upset when I do that because of a little different.

0: 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Regardless of the distance, Johnson Overturf Funeral Home can take care of any situation at home or away from home.
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Hi, this is Joy McGurl-Hadley from the Putnam County Master Gardeners. I'm here reminding you that we're there to help you with your horticultural needs, whether it's coming in for our free pH testing of your soil or having us tell you what to do about those pests in the garden. 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

0: 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And Jennifer, you have so many great things going on over there. 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

0: NBC News Radio, I'm Michael Kastner. Lindsey Graham's sister is expected to be sworn in later today to fill a Senate seat following a sudden death over the weekend at the age of 71. South Carolina Governor Henry McMaster announced on Monday that the late Republican Senator's sister, Darlene, will serve in the role until the term ends in January. President Trump will address the nation in a primetime speech later this week. In a True Social post on Monday, the president said he'll be speaking Thursday at 9 p.m. Eastern. He didn't provide any other details. A meeting between former President Biden's son Hunter and white nationalist internet personality Nick Fuentes reportedly almost turned physical this past weekend. More from Mark Mayfield.
1: The meeting, arranged in a Philadelphia hotel room by independent journalist Andrew Callahan, was set up as a no-limits conversation. According to a report Monday from TMZ, the conversation soon grew tense, and Callahan had to intervene before it came to blows.
0: Michael Kastner, NBC News Radio.
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3: Expect a heavier hit to your wallet at the pump today. Florida gas prices are climbing sharply following a breakdown in peace talks and intensifying U.S.-Iran war tensions. Drivers in Miami are paying an average of $3.81 for regular, while Fort Lauderdale has jumped to $3.86. In Orlando, it's averaging $3.79 for a gallon of regular, and Tampa closely trailing at $3.76. Analysts warn prices will remain volatile as global oil markets react to the renewed Middle East conflict. A Broward killer, meanwhile, is set to die tonight about 40 years after being convicted.
4: Dennis Michael Socher, now 74 years old, is scheduled to die by lethal injection for strangling 18-year-old Patricia Giffords and getting rid of her body, which was never found after she refused to have sex with him after a Fort Lauderdale New Year's Eve 1981 party. The then 29-year-old was on probation after serving a year in prison for raping a woman in Oakland Park. Socher's spiritual advisor, Jeff Hood, is concerned the state is executing a second 74-year-old in weeks.
5: Florida is not afraid to kill, no matter what age we're talking about.
4: An 80-year-old has a date with death later this month. The governor has said he reserves death warrants for the worst of the worst. Erica Rodriguez, Miami.
3: A major public safety crackdown making waves across central Florida. Osceola County Sheriff announced a massive multi-agency sweep has resulted in the arrest of 126 registered sex offenders and predators. The targeted enforcement operation, dubbed Operation Summer Shield, focused on non-compliant offenders living in local neighborhoods. The World Cup semifinals are rocking today. You can skip the cooking as well and toast to Bastille Day with a side of World Cup mania. Today at 3 p.m., it's a heavyweight European clash. Unbeaten Spain takes on France. Angelina Diaz of the Easter Seals South Florida program has been chosen to serve as a coin toss assistant in Dallas today. But the soccer madness doesn't end there. Tomorrow at 3, Miami's own resident GOAT Lionel Messi and Argentina battle England in an absolute grudge match. With Florida's news, I'm Natalie Rodriguez.

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0: This is Jeannie Oakwood from ARC Animal Rescue and Crescent City, reminding you to please spay and neuter your dogs and cats and vaccinating. 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
1: 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I am Mark Blumenthal, the host of the Top 20 Countdown every Saturday morning on this station. 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

0: Don't miss out on this weekend's events at the Putnam County Fairgrounds off of Highway 17 South in East Palatka. Remember, don't miss out on the fun at the fairgrounds this weekend.
1: A 40% chance of showers and thunderstorms, mainly after 11. Partly sunny with a high near 91. Heat index value as high as 103. Light southwest winds becoming 6 to 11 miles per hour. Winds could gust as high as 17 miles per hour. 10% chance of showers overnight. Thunderstorms after 5 a.m. Mostly cloudy, then gradually becoming clear with a low of about 73. And that's your weather for the Bass Capital area.
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0: Hello, Palatka and Putnam County. I'm Rusty Starr, the new and old publisher of the Palatka Daily News. I'm happy to be back at my old job after being away from your local newspaper for 13 years. In these modern times, some people think that social media can give them the news they need. But as Paul Harvey used to say, you need to hear the rest of the story. 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
1: NBC News Radio, I'm Michael Kastner. Lindsey Graham's sister takes a South Carolina Senate seat until the end of his term following his death over the weekend. South Carolina Governor Henry McMaster announced on Monday that Darlene Graham Nordone will serve in the role until the term ends in January. She's expected to be sworn in later today. Consumer prices saw their biggest drop in 6 years in June as falling energy prices provided a break from inflation after the U.S. ceasefire with Iran. The Consumer Price Index, a wide measure of the price of goods and services, came in lower than analysts' expectations, according to the Bureau of Labor Statistics. He's choosing Texas, I can tell. This week's top 10 songs on the Billboard Hot 100 are out now. Choosing Texas by Ella Langley is number one. That marks the 13th time at the top since its release. Michael Kastner, NBC News Radio.
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3: 74-year-old convicted killer Dennis Sokar is on death row for 40 years and is scheduled to finally be executed tonight, making history as the oldest inmate to be put to death in the state. He was convicted in 1982 for the murder of Patty Gifford, who was sexually assaulted and strangled, but her remains have never been found. Her family planning to attend the execution and still hopes he reveals where he left her body. Deputies investigating a deadly gun accident that took the life of a toddler in Kissimmee. Osceola County Sheriff Christopher Blackman says the child got his hands on the weapon in a car.
4: The four-year-old found the firearm in the vehicle, unsecured, retrieved it, and discharged the firearm, striking the two-year-old and subsequently killing the child.
3: The family was visiting from Georgia and had just arrived at a vacation rental. No charges have been filed. Police releasing the name of the Orange County deputy whose firearm accidentally discharged, injuring his two children. Investigators say Austin Ritchie was off duty when he was cleaning his personal firearm on Friday. It accidentally fired off a single round, hitting one of his children. The other child was injured by shrapnel. Both children suffered non-life-threatening injuries. Ritchie has been with the Orange County Sheriff's Office since April of 2024. Sanford is once again considering a fire assessment fee as a Florida property tax reform measure heads to the voters in November. City officials say if the measure passes, Sanford will have an 18% decrease in revenue over the next 2 years. Florida is banning the potassium bromate food additive from meal programs in the upcoming school year. State Attorney General James Uthmeyer says he wants to ban it from all foods.
5: Pursuant to our authorities under the Unfair and Deceptive Trade Practices Act, we're going to look at how these products are marketed and sold to families.
3: Used to prolong shelf life of some foods like bread, the additive is also linked to cancer, DNA damage, and other health concerns. Five other states have also banned it from school meals and baby food. With Florida's news, I'm Karen Curtis.
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We're reminding you that vision is important. 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

0: Don't miss out on this weekend's events at the Putnam County Fairgrounds off of Highway 17 South in East Palatka. Remember, don't miss out on the fun at the fairgrounds this weekend.
1: A 40% chance of showers and thunderstorms, mainly after 11. Partly sunny with a high near 91. Heat index value as high as 103. Light southwest winds becoming 6 to 11 miles per hour. Winds could gust as high as 17 miles per hour. 10% chance of showers overnight. Thunderstorms after 5 a.m. Mostly cloudy, then gradually becoming clear with a low of about 73. And that's your weather for the Bass Capital area.
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4: 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Parents and grandparents, this one is for you. 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These accounts are designed to help families start investing in a child's future early in life. 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Thank you.

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0: Don't miss out on this weekend's events at the Putnam County Fairgrounds off of Highway 17 South in East Palatka. Remember, don't miss out on the fun at the fairgrounds this weekend.
1: A 40% chance of showers and thunderstorms, mainly after 11. Partly sunny with a high near 91. Heat index value as high as 103. Light southwest winds becoming 6 to 11 miles per hour. Winds could gust as high as 17 miles per hour. 10% chance of showers overnight. Thunderstorms after 5 a.m. Mostly cloudy, then gradually becoming clear with a low of about 73. And that's your weather for the Bass Capital area.
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1: NBC News Radio, I'm Michael Kastner. Lindsey Graham's sister is expected to be sworn in today as she steps up to fill a South Carolina Senate seat following his sudden death over the weekend. South Carolina Governor Henry McMaster announced on Monday that the late Republican Senator's sister, Darlene, will serve in the role until the term ends in January. NBC's Ryan Nobles with more.
2: Graham and his younger sister have always had a close relationship. He legally adopted her when she was 13 years old, after both their parents passed away.
3: Lindsey has always been there for me, and now I will be there for him.
1: Consumer prices saw their biggest drop in 6 years in June as falling energy prices provided a break from inflation after the U.S. ceasefire with Iran. The Consumer Price Index, a wide measure of the price of goods and services, came in lower than analysts' expectations. Michael Kastner, NBC News Radio.
4: This is Florida News Now.
5: Florida gasoline prices climbing sharply following a breakdown in peace talks and intensifying U.S.-Iran war tensions. Drivers in Miami paying an average of $3.81 a gallon. Fort Lauderdale jumped to $3.86. Up the road, Orlando averages $3.79. Tampa closely trailing at $3.76. Testimony continues today in the civil trial against State Representative Fabian Basabi, who is accused of sexual harassment, battery, and defamation. Basabi, who is not an attorney, is representing himself as he questions Jacob Cutberth, an unpaid intern. He alleges Basabi tried to kiss him and made inappropriate comments.
6: The hand on my thigh reaching towards
7: me. I'm not asking you for the details. I'm asking you yes or no questions. Were the acts very offensive to you?
6: That's what I'd say, yes.
5: Basabi is not charged criminally and is running for re-election. He denies the claims, which were already dismissed by the House chamber after finding no wrongdoing. The trial expected to wrap up by week's end. And there's another execution scheduled for this evening.
8: Dennis Sobkar will be executed by lethal injection today at 6 p.m. at the Florida State Prison near Stark. Sobkar was convicted and sentenced to death for the 1989 murder of a Broward County woman whose body has never been found. Attorneys have again argued that Sobkar will suffer unnecessary pain under the state protocol of a three-drug process to end his life, but to no avail. Sobkar was offered breakfast when he awoke early this morning, and later today will be offered a last meal, visits with his family, and the aid of his spiritual advisor. John Koch, Stark.
5: Florida Lottery says tonight's Mega Millions jackpot is soaring to an eye-popping $637 million cash value, $278 million. And Florida's migration boom is starting to bust. Study from the University of Florida shows fewer people moving to Miami-Dade, Broward, and other high-cost counties. Nearly 73,000 residents left Miami-Dade last year. With Florida's News, I'm Al Lewis.
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0: Hi, this is Melanie Gray from the Interlochen Soup Kitchen Ministries, reminding you that we're serving hot meals 5 days a week, Monday through Friday, from 11 to 1, at 155 North County Road 315 in Interlochen. 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

0: weekend.
1: A 40% chance of showers and thunderstorms mainly after 11. Partly sunny with a high near 91. Heat index value as high as 103. Light southwest winds becoming 6 to 11 miles per hour. Winds could gust as high as 17 miles per hour. 10% chance of showers overnight. Thunderstorms after 5 a.m. Mostly cloudy, then gradually becoming clear with a low of about 73. And that's your weather for the Bass Capital area.
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4: President Trump is welcoming Iraqi Prime Minister Ali al-Zaidi to the White House. Several oil and gas deals are expected to be signed, and al-Zaidi hopes to attract more U.S. investment to help offset losses caused by reduced oil exports in the Strait of Hormuz. Lindsey Graham's sister is expected to be sworn in later this afternoon to fill his South Carolina Senate seat following his sudden death. South Carolina Governor Henry McMaster announced yesterday that the late Republican senator's sister, Darlene, will serve in the role until the term ends in January. Lindsey Graham passed away over the weekend due to aortic dissection, which is a tear in the body's main artery. He was 71. And inflation fell for the first time in 6 years in June. The Consumer Price Index came in lower than analyst expectations. According to the Bureau of Labor Statistics, it fell 0.4% for the month, putting the annual inflation rate down to 3.5%. I'm Chris Caraggio, NBC News Radio.
5: This is Florida News Now.
6: When it comes to executions in Florida, age is just a number, as we'll see again tonight.
7: Dennis Michael Socher is set to become the second 74-year-old put to death in just weeks, convicted in 1987 of strangling 18-year-old Patricia Giffords after she wouldn't have sex with him after a New Year's Eve 1981 party in Fort Lauderdale. Her body has never been found. Later this month, 80-year-old Dominic Ochacon could become the state's oldest to be executed.
8: Costs associated with capital punishment, death penalty, significantly exceed the costs that would relate if someone were imprisoned over time or for life.
7: FSU professor Mark Schlackman tells Fox 35 that's one reason why states are moving away from executions. Eric Rodriguez, Miami.
6: More testimony today in the civil trial against State Representative Fabian Basabe. He's accused of sexual harassment, battery, and defamation. Basabe is not an attorney, but he's representing himself, questioning Jacob Cutbert, an unpaid intern. Cutbert alleges Basabe tried to kiss him and made inappropriate comments.
9: Were they very offensive to you?
10: The hand on my thigh reaching towards
9: me. I'm not asking you for the details. I'm asking you yes or no questions. Were the acts very offensive to you?
10: That's what I'd say.
6: Basabe is not charged criminally and is running for re-election. The trial expected to wrap up this week. The leading Democrat in the governor's race is brushing back allegations that he helped administer a Ponzi scheme. David Jolly being accused by the occupant of his former congressional seat, Republican Anna Paulina Luna, of working with Leo Gavoni, who faces charges that he defrauded victims of $100 million. Jolly said he worked for one of the Gavoni's companies but left before the scandal erupted. Neighbors calling for a cleanup of a property in Hudson in Pasco County, they say it's a safety and health hazard. The owner's been cited for code violations, but he's in jail. Tonight's Mega Millions jackpot estimated $637 million. With Florida's News, I'm Gordon Bird.
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1: Not only did New Yorker Carole King have the number one album in America, but two of her compositions were sitting in the top five this particular week. Hello, everyone. I am Mark Blumenthal, the host of the Top 20 Countdown every Saturday morning on this station. 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
1: An early morning crash on State Road 16 at the exit with Interstate 95 this morning in St. Johns County left a pedestrian dead. St. Johns County Fire Rescue reported the individual was struck by a semi-truck and killed at the site. St. Johns County Sheriff's Office deputies were called, with Florida Highway Patrol later taking over the investigation. The crash happened around 6:42 a.m. this morning. Eastbound lanes of State Road 16 between Outlet Mall Boulevard and Inman Road were closed due to the deadly crash. In Flagler County Monday, a 57-year-old man was killed in a head-on collision on State Road 100 near Water Oak Road in western Flagler. That happened just after 5 a.m. Monday morning, according to the Florida Highway Patrol. The 57-year-old was driving a pickup truck west on 100 when, for unknown reasons, he swerved into the eastbound lane. He collided with an eastbound semi hauling construction materials. That was driven by a 59-year-old man. The collision. The 57-year-old was pronounced dead at the scene. Driver of the semi suffered injuries to his hand, leg, and back. Both drivers were wearing seat belts, according to the FHP. The deceased was from Leon Springs, driver of the semi from Port St. Lucie. A second semi truck slightly east of the initial crash also was struck from the back. No injuries were reported. Concerts in the Plaza continues in St. Augustine. This Thursday night show presents the Ancient City Slickers. They'll be performing in the Plaza de la Constitución's gazebo beginning at 6 p.m. Concerts are free. Bring a chair or blanket to sit on and enjoy the music in the historic downtown. Picnic dinners are allowed, but alcoholic beverages are prohibited. The concert is from 6 to 8 p.m. In Palatka on Friday, it's the Summer Night Lights series with Rambler Kane on the stage at Luau Under the Lights at the Palatka Riverfront, with Rambler Kane performing at 5 p.m. That's followed by an evening of music, local vendors, food trucks, and tropical vibes in the Riverfront Park. Visit Palatka is putting on the production. They do remind people that no outside alcohol or coolers of alcohol are permitted. You can buy food, cold drinks, and alcoholic beverages from event vendors. When you're on the roadways this week, remember that the Southern Slowdown is underway. That's a five-state initiative that's designed to slow speeders down and reduce speed-related crashes. Operation Southern Slowdown is now in its ninth year and is a week-long traffic campaign involving partnerships with area agencies, including sheriff's offices, Florida Department of Transportation, and Florida Department of Highway Safety and Motor Vehicles, and the Florida Highway Patrol. A field technician with the East Flagler Mosquito Control District has found a stolen ATV that belongs to the Volusia Flagler Turtle Patrol. John Donlop was on regular patrol when he found the vehicle in a ravine in woods behind the building where the ATV has been stored in Marineland. The ATV was stored in a shed behind the building known as the Coastal Policy Center, which is owned by Atlanta developer Jim Jacoby. He allows nonprofits, including the Turtle Patrol, to use the facility. The building was vandalized on June 17th, and the ATV stolen, along with the iPad the patrol uses for gathering and transmitting data about turtle nests. Flagler County Sheriff's Office crime scene technicians looked over the ATV for evidence, and detectives are actively following up on leads to identify a suspect, according to a Flagler County Sheriff's Office spokesman. The ATV has been returned to the Turtle Patrol, still missing keys to the ATV and a laptop. The Turtle Patrol already has a new ATV after former county attorney Al Hadid donated $5,000 to help buy a new vehicle, and an anonymous donor pledged $10,000. This is Marsha Lane, your roving reporter.
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0: Don't miss out on this weekend's events at the Putnam County Fairgrounds off of Highway 17 South in East Palatka. 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
1: A 40% chance of showers and thunderstorms, mainly after 11. Partly sunny with a high near 91. Heat index value as high as 103. Light southwest winds becoming 6 to 11 miles per hour. Winds could gust as high as 17 miles per hour. 10% chance of showers overnight. Thunderstorms after 5 a.m. Mostly cloudy, then gradually becoming clear with a low of about 73. And that's your weather for the Bass Capital area.
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0: We're talking with Jesus Hernandez over at Beck Nissan. 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
1: NBC News Radio. I'm Chris Caraccio. President Trump has walked back plans to charge a 20% toll fee in the Strait of Hormuz. In a Truth Social post this morning, he said he made the decision based on highly productive conversations with Middle East leadership. The president added, the now axed toll fee will be replaced by investment deals that the various Gulf states will be making into the U.S. This all comes after the U.S. carried out a third consecutive night of strikes against Iran. A dangerous heat wave is set to impact millions across the Northeast and the Mid-Atlantic this week. Residents are expected to see temperatures approach triple digits along the I-95 corridor through Friday. Heat advisories have been issued in Boston, New York City, Buffalo, and Philadelphia, where there is also an extreme heat warning in effect along with central and south New Jersey. This latest round of scorching temperatures comes a little more than a week after a deadly record-setting July 4th heat wave hit the region. I'm Chris Caraccio, NBC News Radio.
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3: The leading Democrat in the governor's race accused of ties to an alleged Ponzi scheme. David Jolly is answering back on concerns about his connection to disgraced Pinellas businessman Leo Gavoni. Republican Congresswoman Anna Paulina Luna accused Jolly of administering the scam. In a video, Jolly says he supports the victims.
4: The evidence strongly supports the charges. If proven true, his actions represent a raw cruelty that demands swift and absolute justice.
3: Gavoni is accused of ripping off trusts for disabled people to the tune of more than $100 million. Jolly says he worked for Gavoni but left before the scheme unfolded. Gavoni faces federal trial next year. Florida's migration boom is starting to bust. A study from the University of Florida shows fewer people moving to Miami-Dade, Broward, and other high-cost counties. In 2022, the study showed an average 1,640 people moving every day to the state. By 2025, that fell to an average 551. Nearly 73,000 residents left Miami-Dade last year. Two men being sought after surveillance video showed them stealing two personal watercraft from a yard in Miami Gardens. The owners tell NBC6 the vessels belonged to their children.
5: Devastated. These are brand new jet skis. We just got them last summer for our kids. We used them for about 3 months, and that was it.
3: The couple says thieves cut the fence, drove a truck through, and stole the two watercraft on the 4th of July. Dangerous heat back in parts of South Florida. A heat advisory in effect in several counties through 7 o'clock this evening. The National Weather Service says heat index values between 105 and 110 are possible from Palm Beach down to the Keys. Orlando Health helping out Space Coast sea turtles at the Brevard Zoo. A loggerhead sea turtle underwent treatment from a gastroenterologist after ingesting more than 20 fishing hooks. With Florida's News, I'm Gordon Bird.
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1: An early morning crash on State Road 16 at the exit with Interstate 95 this morning in St. Johns County left a pedestrian dead. St. Johns County Fire Rescue reported the individual was struck by a semi-truck and killed at the site. St. Johns County Sheriff's Office deputies were called, with Florida Highway Patrol later taking over the investigation. The crash happened around 6:42 a.m. this morning. Eastbound lanes of State Road 16 between Outlet Mall Boulevard and Inman Road were closed due to the deadly crash. In Flagler County Monday, a 57-year-old man was killed in a head-on collision on State Road 100 near Water Oak Road in western Flagler. That happened just after 5 a.m. Monday morning, according to the Florida Highway Patrol. The 57-year-old was driving a pickup truck west on 100 when, for unknown reasons, he swerved into the eastbound lane. He collided with an eastbound semi hauling construction materials. That was driven by a 59-year-old man. The collision. The 57-year-old was pronounced dead at the scene. Driver of the semi suffered injuries to his hand, leg, and back. Both drivers were wearing seat belts, according to FHP. The deceased was from Leon Springs, driver of the semi from Port St. Lucie. A second semi truck slightly east of the initial crash also was struck from the back. No injuries were reported. Concerts in the Plaza continues in St. Augustine. This Thursday night show presents the Ancient City Slickers. They'll be performing in the Plaza de la Constitución's gazebo beginning at 6 p.m. Concerts are free. Bring a chair or blanket to sit on and enjoy the music in the historic downtown. Picnic dinners are allowed, but alcoholic beverages are prohibited. The concert is from 6 to 8 p.m. In Palatka on Friday, it's the Summer Night Lights series with Rambler Kane on the stage at Luau Under the Lights at the Palatka Riverfront, with Rambler Kane performing at 5 p.m. That's followed by an evening of music, local vendors, food trucks, and tropical vibes in the Riverfront Park. Visit Palatka is putting on the production. They do remind people that no outside alcohol or coolers of alcohol are permitted. You can buy food, cold drinks, and alcoholic beverages from event vendors. When you're on the roadways this week, remember that the Southern Slowdown is underway. That's a five-state initiative that's designed to slow speeders down and reduce speed-related crashes. Operation Southern Slowdown is now in its ninth year and is a week-long traffic campaign involving partnerships with area agencies, including sheriff's offices, Florida Department of Transportation, and Florida Department of Highway Safety and Motor Vehicles, and the Florida Highway Patrol. A field technician with the East Flagler Mosquito Control District has found a stolen ATV that belongs to the Volusia Flagler Turtle Patrol. John Donlop was on regular patrol when he found the vehicle in a ravine in woods behind the building where the ATV has been stored in Marineland. The ATV was stored in a shed behind the building known as the Coastal Policy Center, which is owned by Atlanta developer Jim Jacoby. He allows nonprofits, including the Turtle Patrol, to use the facility. The building was vandalized on June 17th, and the ATV stolen, along with the iPad the patrol uses for gathering and transmitting data about turtle nests. Flagler County Sheriff's Office crime scene technicians looked over the ATV for evidence, and detectives are actively following up on leads to identify a suspect, according to a Flagler County Sheriff's Office spokesman. The ATV has been returned to the Turtle Patrol, still missing keys to the ATV and a laptop. The Turtle Patrol already has a new ATV after former county attorney Al Hadid donated $5,000 to help buy a new vehicle, and an anonymous donor pledged $10,000. This is Marsha Lane, your roving reporter.
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0: Don't miss out on this weekend's events at the Putnam County Fairgrounds off of Highway 17 South in East Palatka. Remember, don't miss out on the fun at the fairgrounds this weekend.
1: A 40% chance of showers and thunderstorms, mainly after 11. Partly sunny with a high near 91. Heat index value as high as 103. Light southwest winds becoming 6 to 11 miles per hour. Winds could gust as high as 17 miles per hour. 10% chance of showers overnight. Thunderstorms after 5 a.m. Mostly cloudy, then gradually becoming clear with a low of about 73. And that's your weather for the Bass Capital area.
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0: 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The plaza sits between Cathedral Place and King Street, just west of the Bridge of Lions. Concerts take place every Thursday from 6 until 8 p.m. If there are weather delays or cancellations, updates will be posted on the city's website homepage.
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1: NBC News Radio, I'm Chris Caraccio. President Trump has walked back plans to charge a 20% toll fee in the Strait of Hormuz. In a Truth Social post this morning, he said he made the decision based on highly productive conversations with Middle East leadership. The president added, the now axed toll fee will be replaced by investment deals that the various Gulf states will be making into the U.S. This all comes after the U.S. carried out a third consecutive night of strikes against Iran. A dangerous heat wave is set to impact millions across the Northeast and the Mid-Atlantic this week. Residents are expected to see temperatures approach triple digits along the I-95 corridor through Friday. Heat advisories have been issued in Boston, New York City, Buffalo, and Philadelphia, where there is also an extreme heat warning in effect along with central and south New Jersey. This latest round of scorching temperatures comes a little more than a week after a deadly record-setting July 4th heat wave hit the region. I'm Chris Caraccio, NBC News Radio.
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3: Florida gasoline prices climbing sharply following a breakdown in peace talks and intensifying U.S.-Iran war tensions. Drivers in Miami paying an average of $3.81 a gallon. Fort Lauderdale jumped to $3.86. Up the road, Orlando averages $3.79. Tampa closely trailing at $3.76. Testimony continues today in the civil trial against State Representative Fabian Basabi, who is accused of sexual harassment, battery, and defamation. Basabi, who is not an attorney, is representing himself as he questions Jacob Cutberth, an unpaid aid intern. He alleges Basabi tried to kiss him and made inappropriate comments.
4: The hand on my thigh reaching towards
5: me. I'm not asking you for the details. I'm asking you yes or no questions. Were the acts very offensive to you?
4: That's what I'd say, yes.
3: Basabi is not charged criminally and is running for re-election. He denies the claims, which were already dismissed by the House chamber after finding no wrongdoing. The trial expected to wrap up by week's end. And there's another execution scheduled for this evening.
6: Dennis Sokar will be executed by lethal injection today at 6 p.m. at the Florida State Prison near Stark. Sokar was convicted and sentenced to death for the 1989 murder of a Broward County woman whose body has never been found. Attorneys have again argued that Sokar will suffer unnecessary pain under the state protocol of a three-drug process to end his life, but to no avail. Sokar was offered breakfast when he awoke early this morning, and later today will be offered a last meal, visits with his family, and the aid of his spiritual advisor. John Koch, Stark.
3: Florida Lottery says tonight's Mega Millions jackpot is soaring to an eye-popping $637 million cash value, $278 million. And Florida's migration boom is starting to bust. Study from the University of Florida shows fewer people moving to Miami-Dade, Broward, and other high-cost counties. Nearly 73,000 residents left Miami-Dade last year. With Florida's News, I'm Al Lewis.
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0: Don't miss out on this weekend's events at the Putnam County Fairgrounds off of Highway 17 South in East Palatka. Remember, don't miss out on the fun at the fairgrounds this weekend.
1: A 40% chance of showers and thunderstorms, mainly after 11. Partly sunny with a high near 91. Heat index value as high as 103. Light southwest winds becoming 6 to 11 miles per hour. Winds could gust as high as 17 miles per hour. 10% chance of showers overnight. Thunderstorms after 5 a.m. Mostly cloudy, then gradually becoming clear with a low of about 73. And that's your weather for the Bass Capital area.
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1: An early morning crash on State Road 16 at the exit with Interstate 95 this morning in St. Johns County left a pedestrian dead. St. Johns County Fire Rescue reported the individual was struck by a semi-truck and killed at the site. St. Johns County Sheriff's Office deputies were called, with Florida Highway Patrol later taking over the investigation. The crash happened around 6:42 a.m. this morning. Eastbound lanes of State Road 16 between Outlet Mall Boulevard and Inman Road were closed due to the deadly crash. In Flagler County Monday, a 57-year-old man was killed in a head-on collision on State Road 100 near Water Oak Road in western Flagler. That happened just after 5 a.m. Monday morning, according to the Florida Highway Patrol. The 57-year-old was driving a pickup truck west on 100 when, for unknown reasons, he swerved into the eastbound lane. He collided with an eastbound semi hauling construction materials. That was driven by a 59-year-old man. The collision. The 57-year-old was pronounced dead at the scene. Driver of the semi suffered injuries to his hand, leg, and back. Both drivers were wearing seat belts, according to the FHP. The deceased was from Leon Springs, driver of the semi from Port St. Lucie. A second semi truck slightly east of the initial crash also was struck from the back. No injuries were reported. Concerts in the Plaza continues in St. Augustine. This Thursday night show presents the Ancient City Slickers. They'll be performing in the Plaza de la Constitución's gazebo beginning at 6 p.m. Concerts are free. Bring a chair or blanket to sit on and enjoy the music in the historic downtown. Picnic dinners are allowed, but alcoholic beverages are prohibited. The concert is from 6 to 8 p.m. In Palatka on Friday, it's the Summer Night Lights series with Rambler Kane on the stage at Luau Under the Lights at the Palatka Riverfront, with Rambler Kane performing at 5 p.m. That's followed by an evening of music, local vendors, food trucks, and tropical vibes in the Riverfront Park. Visit Palatka's putting on the production. They do remind people that no outside alcohol or coolers of alcohol are permitted. You can buy food, cold drinks.

0: alcohol or coolers of alcohol are permitted. You can buy food, cold drinks, and alcoholic beverages from event vendors. When you're on the roadways this week, remember that the Southern Slowdown is underway. That's a five-state initiative that's designed to slow speeders down and reduce speed-related crashes. Operation Southern Slowdown is now in its ninth year and is a week-long traffic campaign involving partnerships with area agencies, including sheriff's offices, Florida Department of Transportation, and Florida Department of Highway Safety and Motor Vehicles, and the Florida Highway Patrol. A field technician with the East Flagler Mosquito Control District has found a stolen ATV that belongs to the Volusia Flagler Turtle Patrol. John Donlop was on regular patrol when he found the vehicle in a ravine in woods behind the building where the ATV has been stored in Marineland. The ATV was stored in a shed behind the building known as the Coastal Policy Center, which is owned by Atlanta developer Jim Jacoby. He allows nonprofits, including the Turtle Patrol, to use the facility. The building was vandalized on June 17th, and the ATV stolen along with the iPad the patrol uses for gathering and transmitting data about turtle nests. Flagler County Sheriff's Office crime scene technicians looked over the ATV for evidence. The detectives are actively following up on leads to identify a suspect, according to a Flagler County Sheriff's Office spokesman. The ATV has been returned to the Turtle Patrol, still missing keys to the ATV and a laptop. The Turtle Patrol already has a new ATV after former county attorney Al Hadid donated $5,000 to help buy a new vehicle and an anonymous donor pledged $10,000. This is Marsha Lane, your roving reporter.
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1: 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I'm Chris Caraggio.
2: Lindsey Graham's sister has been sworn in to fill his South Carolina Senate seat following his sudden death. The ceremony for Darlene Graham took place on the Senate floor this afternoon. South Carolina Governor Henry McMaster announced yesterday that the late Republican senator's sister will serve in the role until the term ends in January. Lindsey Graham passed away over the weekend due to aortic dissection, which is a tear in the body's main artery. He was 71. President Trump is taking back plans to charge a 20% toll fee in the Strait of Hormuz. In a Truth Social post this morning, he said he made the decision based on highly productive conversations with Middle East leadership. The president added the now axed toll fee will be replaced by investment deals that the various Gulf states will be making into the U.S. Trump said oil is flowing like never before, thanks to the awesome power of the United States military. This all comes after the U.S. carried out a third consecutive night of strikes against Iran. I'm Chris Caraggio, NBC News Radio.
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4: The leading Democrat in the governor's race, accused of ties to a Ponzi scheme, David Jolly, is answering back on concerns about his alleged connection to disgraced Pinellas businessman Leo Gavone. Republican Congresswoman Anna Paulina Luna accused Jolly of administering the scam. In a video, Jolly says he supports the victims.
5: The evidence strongly supports the charges. If proven true, his actions represent a raw cruelty that demands swift and absolute justice. Every victim deserves to be made whole, and to the extent I can be helpful, I have offered my support.
4: Gavone's accused of ripping off trusts for disabled people for more than $100 million. Jolly says he worked for Gavone, but left before the scheme unfolded. A state lawmaker from Miami Beach representing himself in a civil lawsuit in Tallahassee. State Representative Fabian Basabe accused of sexual harassment, battery, and defamation. Former intern Jacob Cutbirth testified he thought Basabe should have apologized to him for his behavior.
6: Because I understood the reality of what happened, for you to ignore it entirely was disturbing. And I also worried that if you were to get any future interns or aides, this behavior was going to be repeated.
4: The trial expected to wrap up by the end of the week. Florida's migration boom may be starting to bust. A study from the University of Florida shows fewer people moving to Miami-Dade and other high-cost counties. The study showed an average more than 1,600 people moving to Florida every day in 2022. By 2025, that fell to an average of 551. Daytona Beach and Cocoa Beach are among Florida's dirtiest beaches, according to a recent study by a sustainable drinkware company Just Bottle, finding both beaches had a high number of litter mentions and TripAdvisor reviews. A loggerhead sea turtle at the Brevard Zoo got help from a human gastroenterologist with Orlando Health after ingesting more than 20 fishing hooks. With Florida's News, I'm Gordon Bird.
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0: Hi, this is Putnam County School Superintendent Rick Cernsey with the Putnam County School District, working with our community to make a difference in our children's lives. 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
1: An early morning crash on State Road 16 at the exit with Interstate 95 this morning in St. Johns County left a pedestrian dead. St. Johns County Fire Rescue reported the individual was struck by a semi-truck and killed at the site. St. Johns County Sheriff's Office deputies were called, with Florida Highway Patrol later taking over the investigation. The crash happened around 6:42 a.m. this morning. Eastbound lanes of State Road 16 between Outlet Mall Boulevard and Inman Road were closed due to the deadly crash. In Flagler County Monday, a 57-year-old man was killed in a head-on collision on State Road 100 near Water Oak Road in western Flagler. That happened just after 5 a.m. Monday morning, according to the Florida Highway Patrol. The 57-year-old was driving a pickup truck west on 100 when, for unknown reasons, he swerved into the eastbound lane. He collided with an eastbound semi hauling construction materials. That was driven by a 59-year-old man. The collision. The 57-year-old was pronounced dead at the scene. Driver of the semi suffered injuries to his hand, leg, and back. Both drivers were wearing seat belts, according to the FHP. The deceased was from Leon Springs, driver of the semi from Port St. Lucie. A second semi truck slightly east of the initial crash also was struck from the back. No injuries were reported. Concerts in the Plaza continues in St. Augustine. This Thursday night show presents the Ancient City Slickers. They'll be performing in the Plaza de la Constitución's gazebo beginning at 6 p.m. Concerts are free. Bring a chair or a blanket to sit on and enjoy the music in the historic downtown. Picnic dinners are allowed, but alcoholic beverages are prohibited. The concert is from 6 to 8 p.m. In Palatka on Friday, it's the Summer Night Lights series with Rambler Kane on the stage at Luau Under the Lights at the Palatka Riverfront, with Rambler Kane performing at 5 p.m. That's followed by an evening of music, local vendors, food trucks, and tropical vibes in the Riverfront Park. Visit Palatka is putting on the production. They do remind people that no outside alcohol or coolers of alcohol are permitted. You can buy food, cold drinks, and alcoholic beverages from event vendors. When you're on the roadways this week, remember that the Southern Slowdown is underway. That's a five-state initiative that's designed to slow speeders down and reduce speed-related crashes. Operation Southern Slowdown is now in its ninth year and is a week-long traffic campaign involving partnerships with area agencies, including sheriff's offices, Florida Department of Transportation, and Florida Department of Highway Safety and Motor Vehicles, and the Florida Highway Patrol. A field technician with the East Flagler Mosquito Control District has found a stolen ATV that belongs to the Volusia Flagler Turtle Patrol. John Donlop was on regular patrol when he found the vehicle in a ravine in woods behind the building where the ATV has been stored in Marineland. The ATV was stored in a shed behind the building known as the Coastal Policy Center, which is owned by Atlanta developer Jim Jacoby. He allows nonprofits, including the Turtle Patrol, to use the facility. The building was vandalized on June 17th, and the ATV stolen, along with the iPad the patrol uses for gathering and transmitting data about turtle nests. Flagler County Sheriff's Office crime scene technicians looked over the ATV for evidence. The detectives are actively following up on leads to identify a suspect, according to a Flagler County Sheriff's Office spokesman. The ATV has been returned to the Turtle Patrol, still missing keys to the ATV and a laptop. The Turtle Patrol already has a new ATV after former county attorney Al Hadid donated $5,000 to help buy a new vehicle, and an anonymous donor pledged $10,000. This is Marsha Lane, your roving reporter.
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0: Highway Mart on Highway 20 near the intersection with Highway 19 is famous for that personalized service where they pump the gas for you and bring snacks and drinks to your vehicle. 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Highway Mart, located on Highway 20 near the intersection with Highway 19, Palatka.

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0: Don't miss out on this weekend's events at the Putnam County Fairgrounds off of Highway 17 South in East Palatka. Remember, don't miss out on the fun at the fairgrounds this weekend. Tonight's weather forecast calling for a 10% chance of showers and thunderstorms with mostly cloudy skies gradually becoming clear with a low around 73. Westerly winds around 5 miles per hour becoming calm. 50% chance of showers and thunderstorms tomorrow, mainly in the afternoon with mostly sunny skies and hot. High near 95. Heat index values as high as 103. And calm winds becoming westerly at 5 to 9 miles per hour. Winds could gust as high as 17 miles per hour, and new rainfall amounts less than a tenth of an inch, except higher amounts possible during thunderstorms. So 10% chance of rain tonight, 73 for the overnight low, 50% chance of showers tomorrow with a high 95, heat index at 103 and gusty winds. And that's a look at your Bass Capital Radio weather. The folks at the Putnam County Fairgrounds want to remind you the fairgrounds is always in need of volunteers to help on a variety of events. Of course, they always need volunteers when it's time for the annual fair, but in between, there are many ways you can really make a difference. For more information about volunteering at the fairgrounds, call Samantha Fairley, your fair manager. She'd love to have a conversation with you about volunteering at the Putnam County Fairgrounds. And thank you to everyone who is a current volunteer.
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1: NBC News Radio. I'm Chris Caraggio.
2: Lindsey Graham's sister has been sworn in to fill his South Carolina Senate seat following his sudden death. The ceremony for Darlene Graham took place on the Senate floor this afternoon. South Carolina Governor Henry McMaster announced yesterday that the late Republican senator's sister will serve in the role until the term ends in January. Lindsey Graham passed away over the weekend due to aortic dissection, which is a tear in the body's main artery. He was 71. President Trump is taking back plans to charge a 20% toll fee in the Strait of Hormuz. In a Truth Social post this morning, he said he made the decision based on highly productive conversations with Middle East leadership. The president added the now axed toll fee will be replaced by investment deals that the various Gulf states will be making into the U.S. Trump said oil is flowing like never before, thanks to the awesome power of the United States military. This all comes after the U.S. carried out a third consecutive night of strikes against Iran. I'm Chris Caraggio, NBC News Radio.
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4: The leading Democrat in the governor's race facing questions about his work with Pinellas businessman Leo Gavoni, who is facing charges in a $100 million fraud scheme. In a post on X, Congresswoman Ana Paulina Luna accuses David Jolly, who used to hold her seat, of helping administer the scheme. Jolly replying with a video, he says he worked for one of Gavoni's companies but left before the scandal erupted. He also says Gavoni was very interested in donating to political campaigns on both sides of the aisle.
5: He supported the campaigns of Republicans and Democrats alike, including those of Rick Scott, Ashley Moody, Marco Rubio, Pam Bondi, and many other state and local officials.
4: Gavoni is set to go on trial next year. Age is just a number when it comes to executions in Florida, as we'll see again tonight.
6: Dennis Michael Socher is set to become the second 74-year-old put to death in just weeks, convicted in 1987 of strangling 18-year-old Patricia Giffords after she wouldn't have sex with him after a New Year's Eve 1981 party in Fort Lauderdale. Her body has never been found. Later this month, 80-year-old Dominic Ochacon could become the state's oldest to be executed.
7: The costs associated with capital punishment, death penalty, significantly exceed the costs that would relate if someone were imprisoned over time or for life.
6: FSU professor Mark Schlackman tells Fox 35 that's one reason why states are moving away from executions. Eric Rodriguez, Miami.
4: In Tallahassee, testimony continues in the civil trial against State Representative Fabian Basabe, who is accused of sexual harassment, battery, and defamation. Basabe is not an attorney but is representing himself as he questions unpaid intern Jacob Cutberth. Data centers won't be coming to unincorporated Pasco County anytime soon, commissioners unanimously passing a one-year moratorium. With Florida's News, I'm Gordon Bird.
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0: Hi, this is Jim Pignato, supporter of the arts. I'm urging you to do the same. 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
1: Not only did New Yorker Carole King have the number one album in America, but two of her compositions were sitting in the top five this particular week. 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I am Mark Blumenthal, the host of the Top 20 Countdown every Saturday morning on this station. 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
1: An early morning crash on State Road 16 at the exit with Interstate 95 this morning in St. Johns County left a pedestrian dead. St. Johns County Fire Rescue reported the individual was struck by a semi-truck and killed at the site. St. Johns County Sheriff's Office deputies were called, with Florida Highway Patrol later taking over the investigation. The crash happened around 6:42 a.m. this morning. Eastbound lanes of State Road 16 between Outlet Mall Boulevard and Inman Road were closed due to the deadly crash. In Flagler County Monday, a 57-year-old man was killed in a head-on collision on State Road 100 near Water Oak Road in western Flagler. That happened just after 5 a.m. Monday morning, according to the Florida Highway Patrol. The 57-year-old was driving a pickup truck west on 100 when, for unknown reasons, he swerved into the eastbound lane. He collided with an eastbound semi hauling construction materials. That was driven by a 59-year-old man. The collision, the 57-year-old was pronounced dead at the scene. Driver of the semi suffered injuries to his hand, leg, and back. Both drivers were wearing seat belts, according to the FHP. The deceased was from Leon Springs, driver of the semi from Port St. Lucie. A second semi truck slightly east of the initial crash also was struck from the back. No injuries were reported. Concerts in the Plaza continues in St. Augustine. This Thursday night show presents the Ancient City Slickers. They'll be performing in the Plaza de la Constitución's gazebo beginning at 6 p.m. Concerts are free. Bring a chair or blanket to sit on and enjoy the music in the historic downtown. Picnic dinners are allowed, but alcoholic beverages are prohibited. The concert is from 6 to 8 p.m. In Palatka on Friday, it's the Summer Night Lights series with Rambler Kane on the stage at Luau Under the Lights at the Palatka Riverfront, with Rambler Kane performing at 5 p.m. That's followed by an evening of music, local vendors, food trucks, and tropical vibes in the Riverfront Park. Visit Palatka's putting on the production. They do remind people that no outside alcohol or coolers of alcohol are permitted. You can buy food, cold drinks, and alcoholic beverages from event vendors. When you're on the roadways this week, remember that the Southern Slowdown is underway. That's a five-state initiative that's designed to slow speeders down and reduce speed-related crashes. Operation Southern Slowdown is now in its ninth year and is a week-long traffic campaign involving partnerships with area agencies, including sheriff's offices, Florida Department of Transportation, and Florida Department of Highway Safety and Motor Vehicles, and the Florida Highway Patrol. A field technician with the East Flagler Mosquito Control District has found a stolen ATV that belongs to the Volusia Flagler Turtle Patrol. John Donlop was on regular patrol when he found the vehicle in a ravine in woods behind the building where the ATV has been stored in Marineland. The ATV was stored in a shed behind the building known as the Coastal Policy Center, which is owned by Atlanta developer Jim Jacoby. He allows nonprofits, including the Turtle Patrol, to use the facility. The building was vandalized on June 17th, and the ATV stolen, along with the iPad the patrol uses for gathering and transmitting data about turtle nests. Flagler County Sheriff's Office crime scene technicians looked over the ATV for evidence. The detectives are actively following up on leads to identify a suspect, according to a Flagler County Sheriff's Office spokesman. The ATV has been returned to the Turtle Patrol, still missing keys to the ATV and a laptop. The Turtle Patrol already has a new ATV after former county attorney Al Hadid donated $5,000 to help buy a new vehicle, and an anonymous donor pledged $10,000. This is Marcia Lane, your roving reporter.
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This is Putnam County Sheriff Gator DeLoach, reminding you that we are here to protect, serve, and help keep our county a peaceful place to live. 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

Don't miss out on this weekend's events at the Putnam County Fairgrounds off of Highway 17 South in East Palatka. Remember, don't miss out on the fun at the fairgrounds this weekend. Tonight's weather forecast calling for a 10% chance of showers and thunderstorms with mostly cloudy skies gradually becoming clear with a low around 73. Westerly winds around 5 miles per hour becoming calm. 50% chance of showers and thunderstorms tomorrow, mainly in the afternoon with mostly sunny skies and hot. High near 95. Heat index values as high as 103. And calm winds becoming westerly at 5 to 9 miles per hour. Winds could gust as high as 17 miles per hour, and new rainfall amounts less than a tenth of an inch, except higher amounts possible during thunderstorms. So 10% chance of rain tonight, 73 for the overnight low, 50% chance of showers tomorrow with a high 95, heat index at

0: Heat index at 103 and gusty winds. 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
1: NBC News Radio. I'm Chris Caraccio.
2: The U.S. has reimposed the naval blockade of the Strait of Hormuz. That's according to U.S. Central Command. It also comes after the U.S. launched strikes against Iran for the fourth straight day. Earlier, President Trump walked back his plan to impose a 20% toll related to the strait. Trump said the now axed toll fee will be replaced by investment deals that the various Gulf states will be making into the U.S. ICE agents are being instructed to halt most vehicle stops for the time being. That's according to multiple reports. This comes after two deadly shootings involving agents happened in less than a week. Lindsey Graham's sister is now an interim South Carolina senator. Darlene Graham was sworn in today following the sudden death of her brother. Lindsey Graham passed away due to aortic dissection, which is a tear in the body's main artery. He was 71. An extreme heat wave is baking the Northeast and the Mid-Atlantic. Heat advisories have been issued in Boston, New York City, Buffalo, and Philadelphia. I'm Chris Caraccio, NBC News Radio.
3: This is Florida News Now.
4: The leading Democrat in the governor's race accused of ties to a Ponzi scheme. David Jolly is answering back on concerns about his connection to disgraced Pinellas businessman Leo Gavone. Republican Congresswoman Anna Paulina Luna accused Jolly of administering the scam. Jolly says in a video he supports the victims.
5: The evidence strongly supports the charges. If proven true, his actions represent a raw cruelty that demands swift and absolute justice. Every victim deserves to be made whole, and to the extent I can be helpful, I have offered my support.
4: Gavone's accused of ripping off trusts for disabled people to more than $100 million. Jolly says he worked for Gavone but left before the scheme unfolded. A state lawmaker from Miami Beach representing himself in a Tallahassee civil lawsuit, Fabian Basabe, is accused of sexual harassment, battery, and defamation. Former intern Jacob Cutbirth testified he thought Basabe should have apologized.
6: Because I understood the reality of what happened, for you to ignore it entirely was disturbing. And I also worried that if you were to get any future interns or aides, this behavior was going to be repeated.
4: The trial expected to wrap up by the end of the week. Florida's migration boom may be going bust. A study from the University of Florida shows fewer people moving to high-cost counties, including Miami-Dade and Broward. In 2022, more than 1,600 people a day were moving to Florida. By 2025, that number cut to a third. Daytona Beach and Cocoa Beach among Florida's dirtiest beaches, according to a recent study finding that both had a high number of litter and cleanliness-related mentions in TripAdvisor. Orlando Health helping out a Space Coast sea turtle that swallowed more than 20 fishing hooks and a fishing line. With Florida's news, I'm Gordon Bird.
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9: How have you been described in your past? Hey, this is Pastor Terry, and here's some grace for your journey. Well, if you're an athlete in high school, you were probably described by the position you played or maybe how good you were. If you were a band person, maybe were you the first chair guy or not. Maybe you were the guy who had all the fun. If you were in the band, you know there's some of those people for sure. But how you're described says something about what you do and who you are. Well, in Acts 17, Paul and Silas are preaching Jesus, and listen to how they're described. Now, they could not find all the people that were with them. So they dragged Jason and some of his brothers from their house to the authorities, saying this: these men, talking about Paul and Silas now, who have turned the world upside down, have come here also. Man, I want to be the person who's described by turning the world upside down for the sake of the gospel. Hey, enjoy that, pursue that, and you'll find unbelievable grace for your journey.

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1: An early morning crash on State Road 16 at the exit with Interstate 95 this morning in St. Johns County left a pedestrian dead. St. Johns County Fire Rescue reported the individual was struck by a semi-truck and killed at the site. St. Johns County Sheriff's Office deputies were called, with Florida Highway Patrol later taking over the investigation. The crash happened around 6:42 a.m. this morning. Eastbound lanes of State Road 16 between Outlet Mall Boulevard and Inman Road were closed due to the deadly crash. In Flagler County Monday, a 57-year-old man was killed in a head-on collision on State Road 100 near Water Oak Road in western Flagler. That happened just after 5 a.m. Monday morning, according to the Florida Highway Patrol. The 57-year-old was driving a pickup truck west on 100 when, for unknown reasons, he swerved into the eastbound lane. He collided with an eastbound semi hauling construction materials. That was driven by a 59-year-old man. The collision. The 57-year-old was pronounced dead at the scene. Driver of the semi suffered injuries to his hand, leg, and back. Both drivers were wearing seat belts, according to the FHP. The deceased was from Leon Springs, driver of the semi from Port St. Lucie. A second semi truck slightly east of the initial crash also was struck from the back. No injuries were reported. Concerts in the Plaza continues in St. Augustine. This Thursday night show presents the Ancient City Slickers. They'll be performing in the Plaza de la Constitución's gazebo beginning at 6 p.m. Concerts are free. Bring a chair or blanket to sit on and enjoy the music in the historic downtown. Picnic dinners are allowed, but alcoholic beverages are prohibited. The concert is from 6 to 8 p.m. In Palatka on Friday, it's the Summer Night Lights series with Rambler Kane on the stage at Luau Under the Lights at the Palatka Riverfront, with Rambler Kane performing at 5 p.m. That's followed by an evening of music, local vendors, food trucks, and tropical vibes in the Riverfront Park. Visit Palatka is putting on the production. They do remind people that no outside alcohol or coolers of alcohol are permitted. You can buy food, cold drinks, and alcoholic beverages from event vendors. When you're on the roadways this week, remember that the Southern Slowdown is underway. That's a five-state initiative that's designed to slow speeders down and reduce speed-related crashes. Operation Southern Slowdown is now in its ninth year and is a week-long traffic campaign involving partnerships with area agencies, including sheriff's offices, Florida Department of Transportation, and Florida Department of Highway Safety and Motor Vehicles, and the Florida Highway Patrol. A field technician with the East Flagler Mosquito Control District has found a stolen ATV that belongs to the Volusia Flagler Turtle Patrol. John Donlop was on regular patrol when he found the vehicle in a ravine in woods behind the building where the ATV has been stored in Marineland. The ATV was stored in a shed behind the building known as the Coastal Policy Center, which is owned by Atlanta developer Jim Jacoby. He allows nonprofits, including the Turtle Patrol, to use the facility. The building was vandalized on June 17th, and the ATV stolen, along with the iPad the patrol uses for gathering and transmitting data about turtle nests. Flagler County Sheriff's Office crime scene technicians looked over the ATV for evidence, and detectives are actively following up on leads to identify a suspect, according to a Flagler County Sheriff's Office spokesman. The ATV has been returned to the Turtle Patrol, still missing keys to the ATV and a laptop. The Turtle Patrol already has a new ATV after former county attorney Al Hadid donated $5,000 to help buy a new vehicle, and an anonymous donor pledged $10,000. This is Marsha Lane, your roving reporter.
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3: Hello, Palatka and Putnam County. I'm Rusty Starr, the new and old publisher of the Palatka Daily News. I'm happy to be back at my old job after being away from your local newspaper for 13 years. In these modern times, some people think that social media can give them the news they need. But as Paul Harvey used to say, you need to hear the rest of the story. Please read the Daily News in print and online so you can get the information you need to make important decisions in your life.
4: This is Ryan Adams with your local Edward Jones office of Ryan Adams and Luke Mutchie. Parents and grandparents, this one is for you. 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These accounts are designed to help families start investing in a child's future early in life. There is also a special $1,000 government contribution available. 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The money is invested in broad U.S. stock market index funds and can be used to help build wealth for future goals, including education, buying a first home, or even retirement. 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Thank you.

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1: Tonight's weather forecast calling for a 10% chance of showers and thunderstorms with mostly cloudy skies gradually becoming clear with a low around 73. Westerly winds around 5 miles per hour becoming calm. 50% chance of showers and thunderstorms tomorrow, mainly in the afternoon with mostly sunny skies and hot. High near 95. Heat index values as high as 103. And calm winds becoming westerly at 5 to 9 miles per hour. Winds could gust as high as 17 miles per hour, and new rainfall amounts less than a tenth of an inch, except higher amounts possible during thunderstorms. So 10% chance of rain tonight, 73 for the overnight low, 50% chance of showers tomorrow with a high 95, heat index at 103 and gusty winds. And that's a look at your Bass Capital Radio weather.